0: That's Choosing Texas with Ella Langley, who was just at the Appalachian Wireless Arena just last week. Loved that. Had a ton of fun going and talking to everyone while they waited in lines, and hope to do that again real soon. We got a couple of local announcements to talk about here. One of those is about line maintenance beginning on Wednesday, so tomorrow, about 8:30 a.m., at Jackson Fork off of Kentucky Route 825. Painesview Utilities will have the water off in that area, and once they turn the water back on, it will be a boil water advisory. So we'll let you know when the water is back on and kind of when that advisory ends. So be prepared for that. Get all the things you need water for out of the way before 8:30 a.m. tomorrow if you are at Jackson Fork off of Kentucky Route 825. And we also got a celebration coming up. It is Van Leer Days. It is the 41st annual, starting on Thursday going through Saturday. Thursday, the Rook Tournament is happening at 6 p.m. It is $20 per team. First place winners win half of the pot. So pretty cool there. Then so much going on Friday, from different walks through the Coal Miners Museum, soup bean dinners, all the music, some cornhole, lawn bowling, and ghost tours. So, and the first music begins at 4:30 with the Van Leer Idol, but sign up starts then. Open mic is at 5. 6 o'clock on Friday, the Stillwater takes the stage. Black Powder at 7. Blue Debut is at 8, and the Chris Davis Band is at 9. I love listening to Chris Davis. If you get a chance to go see him, go do it. He puts on a great show. Then on Saturday, music-wise, Ronnie and Friends takes the stage at 5. Carter Stevens at 6. Eddie Jenkins and the 606 at 7. Terry Miller at 8. And Long Shot at 9. Concessions will be sold, and there is a parade at 3:30 on Saturday. So be prepared for that and go visit Van Leer for Van Leer Days. We're going to take a short break and come back with some more music here on 98.9 WSIB, the Country Giant.
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That is Alabama. We now got some Tucker Wetmore with 3-2-1 on the Country Giant 98.9 WSIP.

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0: Fast Car from Luke Combs there. And I just love that song. He's such a great guy, and here is proof of that. I was reading an article earlier today about a couple who is in Manchester, and they had got tickets. She had given her husband tickets for Christmas to go see Luke Combs, and they thought it was going to be a great night. Then they show up to find out it was a tribute show instead of an actual Luke Combs show. They posted some pictures. Luke ended up seeing this hilarious mishap, and he kind of gave them some tickets and was able to get them to see him in concert, which I love that, because he kind of made a sticky situation there of total mix-up, had nothing really to do with him other than they thought they were seeing him, and he stepped in and helped there. And just love that. And he's done that several times before. He is always doing something neat at his shows, and he is on a list that I would love to see in concert. So, but that was just a little bit about Luke Combs I was reading in the news this week. Now we're going to take a short break, get your weather, and then we're going to hear some Zach John King with Get to Drinking here on 98.9 WSIP, the Country Giant.
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0: WSIB Weather Center. Tonight is partly cloudy and humid with lows and lower 60s. Wednesday, mostly sunny, highs and lower 80s. Wednesday night, clear, lows in the upper 50s. And Thursday, sunny with highs and lower 80s. This has been a look at your WSIB weather forecast.

That's Get to Drinking, Zach John King there. We now got a new one from Jelly Roll. It is Hands Up on the Country Giant, 98.9 WSIP.

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2: News. I'm John Saucier. The Senate voting to confirm President Trump's nominee for Director of National Intelligence, Jay Clayton.
3: On this vote, the yeas are 51, the nays are 47, and the nomination is confirmed.
2: Clayton replaces Bill Pulte, who served as acting DNI after Tulsi Gabbard's resignation to take care of her sick husband. The U.S. military says they shot down Iranian ballistic missiles tonight that were targeting American personnel in the Middle East. On Fox Business, Florida Congressman Mike Haridopoulos says President Trump is making it clear when it comes to Iran seeking a nuclear weapon.
4: We're going to have peace through strength, and though we might have tactical disagreements with Israel, we stand with Israel because peace is the goal and the only way to get the Iranians to the table, because they're killers and they're liars, is to absolute force, and that's what he's done for 13 days in a row.
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5: WSIB Weather Center. Tonight is partly cloudy and humid with lows and lower 60s. Wednesday, mostly sunny, highs and lower 80s. Wednesday night, clear, lows in the upper 50s. And Thursday, sunny with highs and lower 80s. This has been a look at your WSIB weather forecast.

Bad Ride. That is George Burge with Luke Bryan. We now got the king of Coal Dust County, which I now know who that is about, thanks to Britt Taylor this morning, Adam's wife. It is Adam Chaffins here on 99 WSIP.

0: King of Coal Dust County. That is Adam Chaffins. I love his music. We talked to his wife this morning, Britt Taylor, and she let us in on the big secret of who is the King of Coal Dust County. Now, I have no plans of telling you who that is. I love the mystery of it, but just love the song. Love them both. And something you might not know about Adam is he is from Lawrence County. So pretty cool there. The flat gap that is mentioned in the song is our flat gap here in Johnson County, which is pretty cool. And he got his start not from how most people get from TikTok or all the things. He kind of just started songwriting, and he done it with so many people, from Grammy Award winners and just bluegrass icons. He has so many music friends out there, and kind of just happened that way. So I love listening to his music, and he has so many great songs out there. So highly recommend listening to his music, looking him up a little bit, and being able to go support him if he is playing anywhere local that you might be able to catch. Go visit and see his music, because it is always fun to support local music. He'll actually be in Richmond, Kentucky on August 22nd at the Bourbon Jam Music Festival and at the Grand Ole Opry for the Opry 100 on August 28th. So pretty cool there that someone from right around here is playing at the Opry. So we're going to take a short break here and come back with some Travis Tritt. 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

T-R-O-U-B-L-E. That is Trouble with Travis Tritt there. We now got some paper umbrellas with Tim McGraw and Parker McCollum here on 98.9 WSIP, the Country Giant.

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0: Beer for My Horses. That is Toby Keith and Willie Nelson. I love that song. It gets stuck in my head so often. It's just really catchy, you know? And speaking of catchy songs, Ashley McBride has a lot of catchy songs, and she'll be actually visiting Kentucky, and she'll be going to the Ashland Paramount in September. I want to say September 11th. I will be there. I'm so excited to see her. This will be my third time seeing her. The first time I saw her was at the Mac, then saw her at the Paramount a few years later, and now just a couple of years after that, seeing her again at the Paramount. And she just puts on such a great show. She is a fantastic storyteller. She tells stories about her songs and her life, which is kind of in those songs in between each little break. And she's always talking between songs, letting you know more about her life. And that's what I love. And speaking of Ashley McBride, she recently surprised 11-year-old Sawyer June, who is kind of becoming a young singer-songwriter. She's rising up there, and she has invited her to join, well, to make her debut at the Grand Ole Opry, which is pretty cool there. As Jude has sang some songs before of Ashley McBride, such as Light On the Kitchen. She's posted videos about it, and she had no idea that she'd become such a big mentor and friend to a little girl when she invited Sawyer Jude to kind of visit the Opry. Sawyer June, sorry. I've been saying Sawyer Jude. It's June, close enough to Jude, but no. It is Sawyer June who will be making her Opry debut very soon. So pretty cool there that Ashley McBride got to do that. We're now going to take a short break and come back with some Ella Langley and Morgan Wallen. I Can't Love You Anymore after your weather forecast here on 98.9 WSIP, the Country Giant.
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0: WSIB Weather Center. Tonight is partly cloudy and humid with lows and lower 60s. Wednesday, mostly sunny, highs and lower 80s. Wednesday night, clear, lows in the upper 50s. And Thursday, sunny with highs and lower 80s. This has been a look at your WSIB weather forecast.

I Can't Love You Anymore. That is Ella Langley and Morgan Wallen. And that is how I will be ending my time here on the Country Giant tonight. So thank you for listening, and be sure to listen in tomorrow and Thursday as I will be back from 7 until 10. For now, we got High Noon, then some Chase Matthew holding it down in just a bit here on 98.9 WSIP.

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1: Fox News, I'm Tom Graham. The U.S. military says American and Saudi forces struck sites used by Iranian-backed militias in Iraq. The airstrikes follow Tehran launching multiple ballistic missiles at American forces in the Middle East, shattering a brief pause in fighting. President Trump's pick for intel chief is confirmed.
2: In a 51-47 vote, the Senate confirming Jay Clayton to become the next director of national intelligence. Clayton is a U.S. attorney in Manhattan and was the Securities and Exchange Commission chair during President Trump's first term.
1: Fox's Kristen Goodwin, late Senator Lindsey Graham, honored today.
3: Lindsey, we love you. God bless you. We will always be with you, and you were very, very special.
1: President Trump speaking at the National Cathedral in Washington. Graham will be laid to rest tomorrow in his home state of South Carolina. 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
4: WSIB Weather Center. Tonight is partly cloudy and humid with lows and lower 60s. Wednesday, mostly sunny, highs and lower 80s. Wednesday night, clear, lows in the upper 50s. And Thursday, sunny with highs and lower 80s. This has been a look at your WSIB weather forecast.

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11: WSIB Weather Center. Tonight is partly cloudy and humid with lows and lower 60s. Wednesday, mostly sunny, highs and lower 80s. Wednesday night, clear, lows in the upper 50s. And Thursday, sunny with highs and lower 80s. This has been a look at your WSIB weather forecast.

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1: Fox News, I'm Ted Linder. Iran launched surprise attacks on U.S. forces in the Middle East today.
2: Officials say several ballistic missiles were intercepted. U.S. and Saudi Arabian forces responding with precision strikes on Iran-backed groups in Iraq accused of targeting U.S. troops and Saudi energy sites. Now, this all comes just hours after the president met with the leaders of Ukraine and Israel at the White House. The attacks shattering a brief pause in the fighting as mediators try to get both sides back to the negotiation table after weeks of escalation.
1: Fox's Kevin Cork. President Trump, several others honoring the late Senator Lindsey Graham.
3: He died doing the work he was born to do. He was truly a great politician, serving the country he loved to serve so deeply.
1: Graham died 2 weeks ago at the age of 71. He'll be laid to rest tomorrow in his home state of South Carolina. America's listening to Fox News.
4: WSIB Weather Center. Tonight is partly cloudy and humid with lows and lower 60s. Wednesday, mostly sunny, highs and lower 80s. Wednesday night, clear, lows in the upper 50s. And Thursday, sunny with highs and lower 80s. This has been a look at your WSIB weather forecast.

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1: Fox News, I'm Sue Guzman. President Trump and several others honoring the late Senator Lindsey Graham today. Here's Fox's Jessica Rosenthal.
2: President Trump delivered a tribute to Senator Lindsey Graham at the National Cathedral in Washington, D.C.
3: He was a force of nature, and I will miss him greatly.
2: He said for 30 years, nothing of significance happened in the Capitol or even the world without Graham knowing about it, nor a piece of legislation passing without Graham having a say in it.
1: Graham was 71. He'll be laid to rest tomorrow in his home state of South Carolina. Georgia school shooter learned his fate today after killing two students and two teachers in 2024.
4: Our crimes do reflect permanent incorrigibility, and I will sentence you to life without parole for each of the malice murders that you committed.
1: And Barrow County Judge Nicholas Prim sentencing 16-year-old Colt Gray. 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
5: WSIB Weather Center. Tonight is partly cloudy and humid with lows and lower 60s. Wednesday, mostly sunny, highs and lower 80s. Wednesday night, clear, lows in the upper 50s. And Thursday, sunny with highs and lower 80s. This has been a look at your WSIB weather forecast.

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7: WSIB Weather Center. Tonight is partly cloudy and humid with lows and lower 60s. Wednesday, mostly sunny, highs and lower 80s. Wednesday night, clear, lows in the upper 50s. And Thursday, sunny with highs and lower 80s. This has been a look at your WSIB weather forecast.

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1: Fox News, I'm Ted Linder. President Trump and several others honor the late Senator Lindsey Graham Tuesday.
2: He died doing the work he was born to do. He was truly a great politician, serving the country he loved to serve so deeply.
1: Graham died 2 weeks ago at the age of 71. He'll be laid to rest later today, Wednesday, in his home state of South Carolina. And Iran launching surprise attacks on U.S. forces in the Middle East Tuesday.
3: Officials say several ballistic missiles were intercepted. U.S. and Saudi Arabian forces responding with precision strikes on Iran-backed groups in Iraq accused of targeting U.S. troops and Saudi energy sites. Now, this all comes just hours after the president met with the leaders of Ukraine and Israel at the White House. The attacks shattering a brief pause in the fighting as mediators try to get both sides back to the negotiation table after weeks of escalation.
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4: WSIB Weather Center. Tonight is partly cloudy and humid with lows in lower 60s. Wednesday, mostly sunny, highs in lower 80s. Wednesday night, clear, lows in the upper 50s. And Thursday, sunny with highs in lower 80s. This has been a look at your WSIB weather forecast.

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2: WSIB Weather Center. Tonight is partly cloudy and humid with lows and lower 60s. Wednesday, mostly sunny, highs and lower 80s. Wednesday night, clear, lows in the upper 50s. And Thursday, sunny with highs and lower 80s. This has been a look at your WSIB weather forecast.

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1: News. I'm Sue Guzman. The U.S. military says American and Saudi forces struck sites used by Iran-backed militias in Iraq. The airstrikes following Tehran launching multiple ballistic missiles in the Middle East, shattering a brief pause in the fighting. President Trump's pick for intel chief is confirmed.
2: In a 51-47 vote, the Senate confirming Jay Clayton to become the next director of national intelligence. Clayton is a U.S. attorney in Manhattan and was the Securities and Exchange Commission chair during President Trump's first term.
1: Fox's Kristen Goodwin. Late Senator Lindsey Graham honored on Tuesday.
3: Lindsey, we love you. God bless you. We will always be with you, and you were very, very special.
1: President Trump speaking at the National Cathedral in Washington. Graham will be laid to rest Wednesday in his home state of South Carolina. 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
4: WSIB Weather Center. Tonight is partly cloudy and humid with lows and lower 60s. Wednesday, mostly sunny, highs and lower 80s. Wednesday night, clear, lows in the upper 50s. And Thursday, sunny with highs and lower 80s. This has been a look at your WSIB weather forecast.

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2: WSIB Weather Center. Tonight is partly cloudy and humid with lows and lower 60s. Wednesday, mostly sunny, highs and lower 80s. Wednesday night, clear, lows in the upper 50s. And Thursday, sunny with highs and lower 80s. This has been a look at your WSIB weather forecast.

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1: Fox News, I'm Ted Linder. Iran launched surprise attacks on U.S. forces in the Middle East Tuesday.
2: Officials say several ballistic missiles were intercepted. U.S. and Saudi Arabian forces responding with precision strikes on Iran-backed groups in Iraq accused of targeting U.S. troops and Saudi energy sites. Now, this all comes just hours after the president met with the leaders of Ukraine and Israel at the White House. The attacks shattering a brief pause in the fighting as mediators try to get both sides back to the negotiation table after weeks of escalation.
1: Fox's Kevin Cork in a lucky Mega Millions lottery. Player in Florida has won the $800 million jackpot. The jackpot, the largest prize for the lottery game this year, the 10th largest in the game's history. The unidentified winner can choose between the $800 million prize or a one-time lump sum of $344 million before taxes. 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
3: WSIP Weather Center. Tonight is partly cloudy and humid with lows and lower 60s. Wednesday, mostly sunny, highs and lower 80s. Wednesday night, clear, lows in the upper 50s. And Thursday, sunny with highs and lower 80s. This has been a look at your WSIP weather forecast.

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4: WSIB Weather Center. Tonight is partly cloudy and humid with lows and lower 60s. Wednesday, mostly sunny, highs and lower 80s. Wednesday night, clear, lows in the upper 50s. And Thursday, sunny with highs and lower 80s. This has been a look at your WSIB weather forecast.

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1: Fox News, I'm Sue Guzman. After a brief pause in the fighting, the Pentagon says the U.S. executed joint strikes in Iraq targeting Tehran-backed militias that have launched attacks in recent days. Israeli Prime Minister Benjamin Netanyahu tells Fox's Hannity he's skeptical about a possible deal with Iran.
2: It's our common resolve to make sure that Iran doesn't get nuclear bombs to threaten every American with.
1: President Trump's pick for intel chief has been confirmed.
3: In a 51-47 vote, the Senate confirming Jay Clayton to become the next Director of National Intelligence. Clayton is a U.S. attorney in Manhattan and was the Securities and Exchange Commission chair during President Trump's first term.
1: Fox's Kristen Goodwin. In Russia, the founder of the messaging app Telegram, Pavel Durov, has been charged with aiding terrorism for allegedly not removing channels, chats, and bots used by Ukrainian intelligence agencies. 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
4: WSIB Weather Center. Tonight is partly cloudy and humid with lows and lower 60s. Wednesday, mostly sunny, highs and lower 80s. Wednesday night, clear, lows in the upper 50s. And Thursday, sunny with highs and lower 80s. This has been a look at your WSIB weather forecast.

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3: From the WSIB Weather Center, tonight is partly cloudy and humid with lows and lower 60s. Wednesday, mostly sunny, highs and lower 80s. Wednesday night, clear, lows in the upper 50s. And Thursday, sunny with highs and lower 80s. This has been a look at your WSIB weather forecast.

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10: WSIB Weather Center. Tonight is partly cloudy and humid with lows in lower 60s. Wednesday, mostly sunny, highs in lower 80s. Wednesday night, clear, lows in the upper 50s. And Thursday, sunny with highs in lower 80s. This has been a look at your WSIB weather forecast.

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1: Fox News, I'm Sue Guzman. The Pentagon says the U.S. executed joint strikes in Iraq targeting Tehran-backed proxies that have launched attacks in recent days. Jordan says its air defenses intercepted 5 missiles launched from Iran early Wednesday. President Trump's pick for intel chief has been confirmed.
2: In a 51-47 vote, the Senate confirming Jay Clayton to become the next Director of National Intelligence. Clayton is a U.S. attorney in Manhattan and was the Securities and Exchange Commission chair during President Trump's first term.
1: Fox's Kristen Goodwin in Russia, the founder of the messaging app Telegram, Pavel Durov, was charged with aiding terrorism for allegedly not removing channels, chats, and bots used by Ukrainian intelligence agencies. And 18 people are now confirmed dead in Japan's earthquake. The 7.1 is many remain trapped. 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
13: Good morning from the WSIP Weather Center. Lots of fog out there. If you are already on the road, you know it. Please back off that accelerator. Got some widespread dense fog right now, at least until 8 a.m. We'll have a sunshine day today and not nearly as muggy or sticky today, a high near 81. Tonight, clear and cool, a nighttime low 56. Sunny on Thursday, a daytime high of 83. And we'll stay sunny and nice on Friday. A little warmer, though, a high peaking up in the upper 80s. Right now, we'll take a ride around the region this morning. It's 66 in Paintsville. 67 in Louisa. Ashland checks in at 65. 65 in Moorhead. 68 in West Liberty. Also, 68 degrees in Sangersville and Prestonsburg, 65 in Pikeville, 71 in Whitesburg. I'm Jam and Jamie, waking up with you on this Wednesday, the 29th day of July. Let's get it started with Cody Johnson.

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1: 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Good morning. 6:18 with Jam and Jamie. This is brand new from Rodney Atkins. And the years are short. Country Giant, WSIP.
2: 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They're gonna lay back down too late. You'll find sleep between the worry

0: You better believe it. Rodney Atkins. I'm telling you, that's one of those gut check, a tear in your eye song. Yeah, love it. Yeah, the years are short. Great message from Rodney Atkins. A good comeback hit for him here on 98.9 WSIP. Well, good morning again. I'm Jammin' Jamie. Got some useless knowledge on the way. We'll turn back the clock and find out what was number one today on the Billboard Hot 100 chart. Got a special birthday for one young lady today. That's a country artist we all know and love. I can't believe she's 60. Yeah, female artist that turned 60 years old today. I can't believe that. Yeah, we'll get to all that business all coming up here on 98.9 WSIP. Good morning.
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She is 60 years old today. Man, I can't believe that. You want to feel old? Martina McBride turns 60 today. And now I even feel old. I just can't imagine that. 60's not old, though. Nah, you're just getting started. And she still can will it out, too. 6:30 with Jam and Jamie and John Party. She's got

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3: I'm Ned Pillersdorf. For over 40 years, I've been a lawyer in Prestonsburg for people who couldn't afford one. Minors with black lung, folks fighting for disability, families facing eviction. So when 88-year-old Congressman Hal Rogers casts the deciding vote to slash Medicaid, right here in the poorest district in America, I decided to run against him. His vote slashing Medicaid for our neighbors, it will result in hospitals closing. When you need an emergency room, it might be too far away. And another thing, when Washington proposed paying $1.8 billion to the January 6 rioters, the people who attacked police officers, Hal Rogers actually voted in committee to pay them. Taking health care from working families, rewarding people who beat up police officers, those are not East Kentucky values. I'm Ned Pillersdorf, and I approve this message. Hal Rogers forgot who he works for. I never will.
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0: Got some areas of dense fog out there. That's going to hang around to around 8 a.m. or so. Then we'll see some sunshine. A daytime high only at 81. We can handle that today. Tonight, clear, nighttime low 57, sunny and nice. Tomorrow, a daytime high 83. Continued sunny and dry on Friday at a high peaking in the upper 80s. We'll see rain chances return, though. Looks like by the weekend, especially late Saturday afternoon, early Saturday evening, and then some rain on Sunday. I know. Let's worry about it later. All right, right now, 66 in Paintsville, 65 in Pikeville, 68 in Hindman, also Salyersville now at 67, 68 in West Liberty, 67 in Zelda in Lawrence County this morning, 65 in Moorhead. All right, time for a little useless knowledge for you to enlighten you today, make you feel a little smarter around the workplace. I call it Jammin' Jamie's Junk Drawer. 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
0: Well, today is National Chicken Wing Day. Oh, I love a chicken wing. It's my favorite thing. I love a chicken wing. I'm a chicken wing snob. Bone in only. Don't give me the boneless adult chicken nuggets. Keep them to yourself. Yeah, I want a bone-in wing. Wang. National Chicken Wang Day. National Lasagna Day is today as well. I celebrated that last night. The inventor of a microwave oven discovered it accidentally when a chocolate bar melted in his pocket while he was testing radar equipment. What a happy accident. There is a town in Norway named Hell. Well, Hell. Yeah. There's a town in Norway named Hell, and its train station is one of the country's most photographed landmarks, by the way. Staying in that Scandinavian area, I thought this was fascinating. Stockholm, Sweden, okay, once tested a speed camera lottery. They put speed cameras up on the streets of Stockholm, okay? And it rewarded drivers who obeyed the speed limit. If you were a speeding driver, you were fined as usual. But if you were a law-abiding driver who drove the speed limit and were caught on camera doing so, you were entered into a lottery to win a cash prize funded by Volkswagen as part of a marketing campaign. You know, if all these flock cameras around, you'd think they'd do something like that for us. You know, they want to watch you with these flock cameras. Well, put them out there and reward us for being on good behavior instead of bad behavior. I'd be all about that. And this song was number one today on the Billboard Country chart back in 1989. It's a cover song performed by Reba McEntire. This was an old Everly Brothers classic that I'm sure some of you might remember from the late 1950s. She covered it in 1989 and took it to number one. I'm talking about Kathy's Clown. Reba McEntire, number one today, July 29th, 1989.

0: played us some Luke. Luke Combs. And Me By You. That's where we like to be. 98.9 WSIP. 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

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Dominion making good time on 98.9 WSIP. Jason King has a birthday today. Jason, happy birthday to you, buddy. He's 43 years old today. And Jason, your dad called up thinking about you today. So, Jason, have a great day on your birthday. That's Jason King. He is from Nippy, or Nippa, and his dad called it Nippy. So, Jason, have a great day on your birthday. All right. Turning 43 years old today. Got Lainey Wilson now on your radio. Got her phone, her keys, her wallet, her Alani, and she's got 98.9 WSIP.

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1: News, I'm CJ Papa. Renewed attacks in the Middle East.
2: CENTCOM says U.S. and Saudi fighter aircraft struck multiple terrorist logistics and weapons sites across eastern Iraq in a strong response to over 30 IRGC-directed aerial drone attacks in the last 72 hours. The unwarranted attacks against U.S. forces were not successful.
1: Fox's Madeline Rivera reporting. Jordan's military says its air defense has shot down five missiles launched from Iran earlier today. The Senate Homeland Security Committee will grill former COVID czar Dr. Anthony Fauci at 8:30 a.m. Eastern. There'll be plenty of questions to Fauci about his newly released diary entries. The frantic search for survivors of that earthquake that rattled southwestern Japan. At least 18 dying in the quake, four in a shopping mall where three are still missing. 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
3: Good morning. It's 7:01. Got some dense fog all around the area. 66 degrees. Details on your weather picture for today. Calling for a nice weather day after some storms yesterday. All the details coming up. In news this morning, three Floyd County men, including a Floyd County school bus driver, have been arrested on federal charges following child exploitation investigations. U.S. Marshals, the FBI, and local agencies made the arrest as part of Operation Safe Harbor, following investigations involving the sexual abuse of minors, the production or possession of child sexual abuse material, online enticement, and the transportation of victims across state lines. The arrest includes 31-year-old Brian Cantrell of Minnie, 23-year-old Simon Roxas of Prestonsburg, and 40-year-old Andrew Lewis of Prestonsburg. Lewis, who works for Floyd County Schools, was also facing sexual abuse allegations and tampering with physical evidence in Floyd Circuit Court. All three have been lodged in the Floyd County Detention Center. Governor Andy Beshear is again demanding answers about Senator Mitch McConnell's health, this time calling on him to speak directly to Kentuckians or resign. Beshear said if McConnell does not show he can still serve, his condition should be investigated and determine whether a Senate vacancy is warranted. McConnell remains in rehab after a June 14th fall that left him briefly unconscious. And the Appalachian Artist Festival returns to downtown Inez this weekend. Two-day event of free music, art, food, and family activities all kicks off on Friday afternoon with live music, square dancing, and corn shucking contest, and also more fun on Saturday. That takes place on Court Street in downtown Inez this weekend. It's 7:03 and currently 66. 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
3: 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Services for Jonathan David Harrison Begley, 46, of Inez, who passed away Saturday. 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Services for Franklin Delano Castle, a J.D. of Ulysses, who passed away on Friday. 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Wilson Funeral Home and care of the arrangements. Services for Virginia W. Sellier, 90 of Painesville, who passed away Sunday. Services Thursday, 11 a.m. at the Phelps and Son Funeral Home with burial in the Highland Memorial Park. Visitation for 5 p.m. this evening at Phelps and Son Funeral Home. Services for Alice Mae Stapleton, 65 of Louisa, who passed away Monday. Services Friday, 11 a.m. at the Richardson Chapel Primitive Baptist Church. Burial in the Family Cemetery in Louisa. Visitation is after 5 p.m. Wednesday at the church. Jones Preston Funeral Home and care of the arrangements. Services for Jeanette Wells Olinger Doolin, age 94 of West Liberty, who passed away Monday. Services Friday at 1 at the Menifee Home for Funerals in Frenchburg. Burial in the Back Cemetery in Wellington. Visitation after 6 p.m. Thursday at Menifee Home for Funerals in Frenchburg. Services for Alice Faye Prater Grimm, 84 of Lexington, formerly of Mealy, who passed away Monday. Services Saturday at 1 at the First Free Will Baptist Church of Paintsville. Burial in the Gethsemane Gardens in Prestonsburg. Visitation after 5 p.m. Thursday at the church. Phelps and Son Funeral Home and care of the arrangements. Services for Gary Lee Ward, 74 of Van Leer, who passed away Monday. Arrangements are incomplete. Will be announced later by the Phelps and Son Funeral Home. And services for Janice Spranlin, 77 of River, who passed away Monday. Arrangements are incomplete and will be announced later by the Phelps and Son Funeral Home. Good morning, Sports Report brought your way by Appalachian Wireless. Well, the Reds and Guardians split a doubleheader yesterday. J.J. Bleday hit a solo homer in the first inning, and five Cincinnati pitchers combined for the shutout as the Reds beat the Guardians 2-0 last night. They lost earlier in the day 6-5 to Cleveland in the opener. Series wrap-up tonight, 7-10 on 99.3 WKYH. NFL Steelers quarterback Aaron Rodgers says there's zero debate that this season will be his last. The future Hall of Famer is entering his 22nd season. Also, Denzel Ward has agreed to a 2-year extension with the Cleveland Browns that will make him the highest-paid defensive back in the NFL. Your forecast is on the way next at 7:07.
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3: Still dealing with some dense fog around the area right now, 67 degrees. That fog will give way to sunshine today. A nice afternoon, high near 81. Tonight, mostly clear, nighttime low 57. Tomorrow, sunny, high of 83. We'll stay clear tomorrow night, nighttime low 57. Some more fog by Friday morning, but plenty of sunshine. Daytime high around 87. Next chance of rain won't be until the weekend, probably late on Saturday afternoon or early Saturday evening. Now, around the area, 67 in Paintsville, 68 right now in West Liberty, 64 in Moorhead, It is also 68 degrees in Louisa this morning, 67 in Ashland, also 68 in Prestonsburg, Hyman, Pikeville checks in 65. Also around lovely this morning, checking in at 66 degrees. All right, we're going to give you a chance to win some cash. Go to our Facebook page and check out our morning poll question, and you can win some money coming up.

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Homegrown Chris Stapleton, Whitehorse, 98.9 WSIP. Speaking of homegrown, man, we were so tickled to have Brett Taylor in studio yesterday morning. Hope you didn't miss it.

0: Brent Taylor, we had her here in studio yesterday morning here on the Country Giant, 98.9 WSIP. She picked us a song. You can listen to one of the songs she sang. It's on our social media, on our Facebook page this morning, if you missed out on her performance yesterday. And she's got a song that she wrote 4 years ago that has been recorded and included on Kenny Chesney's upcoming new album. How cool is that? She's a native of Knott County, and you may see her haunting Lawrence County because of her husband, Adam Chaffins, who's got that great song that's out right now. We've been playing the heck out of that one, too. Been wearing it out. Yeah, that King of Coal Dust County. And then she went and told us who the King of Coal Dust County was. It's a real person. Yeah. You've heard the song, right? If you haven't, if you're not paying close attention, I'm going to play the song for you, okay? And I'll let you just kind of ponder about who might that be. I don't think I can tell you who it is, but she told us. If you listen real close, though, I think you would get it. I think you would understand real fast who the King of Coal Dust County really is. I'm going to play that song for you in just a minute. Also, our morning poll question is out right now on our Facebook page. Be honest. What's the first thing you do after your alarm goes off? What's the first thing you do after your alarm goes off? Is it coffee? Are you checking your phone? Guilty. Yeah. Getting ready? Hitting snooze? Something else? Let us know on our Facebook page. And you could win $25 courtesy of HLT Check Exchange in Paintsville. And we'll choose a random winner at 9:30. We'll read some of your answers coming up.
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When's the last time you heard that one played on the Country Jive? Yeah, love me some Johnny Lee, Looking for Love this morning. Mornings with Jam and Jamie, 98.9 WSIP. Yeah, listen real close to this song. This is about a real person. Yeah. Apparently there's a real person this song is attributed to. See if you can figure out who they're talking about. Adam Chaffin said the King of Coal Dust County.

0: so who is he singing about? Who is it? Who is the king of Cold Dust County? The Federales lost him crossing the Mexico line? Wanted in all 50 states? The Robin Hood of the mountains? If you know who Robin Hood, you know, supposedly was. Think of me. You'll know. You'll know who it is. If you think you know, why don't you just text me and tell you. If you'll text me, I'll tell you who it is. I can't say it on the air. But if you'll text me your guess, I'll tell you if you're right or wrong. You can text me your guess at the People's Bank text machine, 606-789-5311. People's Bank, working together, building success. That's People's Bank. Yeah, if you will text me your guess as to who you think that song is about, I will tell you if you're right or wrong, but I can't tell you on the air.
1: And it sure looks like a beautiful day.
2: 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Welcome to The Strength for Today, a daily devotional under the direction of Paul Wayne Brownie. 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
1: It sure looks like a beautiful day.
3: Good morning, everyone. What a beautiful day God has blessed us with. The Bible tells us in the book of Psalms, this is the day the Lord hath made, and we will rejoice and be glad in it. Thank God. Amen. As we enter into the fall season, we see a lot of wonderful works of God. Amen. You can look around the hills and so forth and see the very presence of God. Even in Psalms 19:1, the Psalm of David, he says, the heavens declare the glory of God, and the firmament showeth his handiwork. Amen. So he's in control of all things, and thank God for this beautiful season that's coming up. Thanksgiving, Christmas, let's enter into this season with joy in our heart and thanksgiving. Thank you, Lord, for this beautiful day. In Jesus' name, amen. God bless you.
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0: So, got some widespread fog around the area. That's going to get out of here very shortly. Sunshine today, a high of 81. Clear tonight, cool, low 57. Tomorrow, sunny, a high of 83. Friday's forecast, sunshine, highs around 87. And some rain and showers by late Saturday afternoon and Saturday evening. That's our next chance of rain. Right now, around the area, 67 in Paintsville, 68 in Louisa this morning. Ashland checks in at 65 along the Ohio River, 65 in Moorhead as well, 67 in Frenchburg, 69 in West Liberty, 68 in Sayersville, Prestonsburg, 68, 65 in Pikeville, and in Hellier, Kentucky, in Pike County, it is 64 degrees. We've had some great guesses on who is the king of Coal Dust County. Many of you know it. Yeah. Many of you got it right. Some of you didn't. Many of you did. If you think you know, text me 606-789-5311, and I will text you if you're right or wrong. Yeah, I'm telling you. You guys are really smart. Y'all, very, very smart. Yeah. Who is that king of Coal Dust County? I tell you who this is singing. Jody Messina.

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9: 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We're having a ball this morning. Hopefully you're having a ball, too. We got the world-famous swap shop at 8:15. We got news at 8 in just a few moments. Our morning poll question is burning right now. Be honest. What's the first thing you do after that alarm goes off? Tell us on our Facebook page. You could win some cash. Courtesy of HLT Check Exchange. We'll pick a winner at 9:30. Right now, it's Joe Nichols on your radio. Another side of you.
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1: Jalousi, the U.S. and Saudi Arabia joined forces to strike Iran-backed sites in Iraq after the regime launched a surprise missile attack on American troops in the region.
2: Iran launched a surprise attack against U.S. forces in Jordan. The United States has not yet responded to that attack, but overnight, U.S. and Saudi planes conducted a series of airstrikes against Iran-backed Shia militias in Iraq, who were responsible for 30 drone attacks over the past 3 days.
1: Fox's Trey Yinks, the Anthony Fauci-Rand Paul rivalry ignites again today as the former NIH chief returns to Capitol Hill under subpoena.
3: Why doesn't he want to be from the lab? Because he funded the lab.
4: Paul releasing Fauci's subpoenaed private journals in which he says Fauci admits the virus did not come from a wet market. Expect renewed questions about masking, school closures, and vaccines.
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5: 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We get up to some fog this morning that is giving way as we speak. 68 degrees. Details on a sunny day today in our forecast coming up. In news this morning, three Floyd County men, including a Floyd County school bus driver, have been arrested on federal charges following child exploitation investigations. U.S. Marshals, the FBI, and local agencies made the arrest as part of Operation Safe Harbor following investigations involving sexual abuse of minors, the production or possession of child abuse sexual material, online enticement, and the transportation of victims across state lines. The arrest includes 31-year-old Brian Cantrell of Minnie, 23-year-old Simon Roxas of Prestonsburg, and 40-year-old Andrew Lewis of Prestonsburg. Lewis, who works for Floyd County Schools, also faces sexual abuse allegations and tampering with physical evidence in Floyd Circuit Court. All three have been lodged in the Floyd County Detention Center. Governor Andy Beshear is again demanding answers about Senator Mitch McConnell's health, this time calling on him to speak directly to Kentuckians or resign. Beshear said if McConnell does not show he can still serve, his condition should be investigated and determined whether a Senate vacancy is warranted. McConnell remains in rehab after a June 14th fall left him briefly unconscious. And the Appalachian Artists Festival returns to downtown Inez Friday and Saturday. 2 days of free music, art, food, and family activities. That festival kicks off Friday afternoon with live music, square dancing, and corn shucking. That's going on starting on Friday and also into Saturday. And also this weekend, Van Leer Days going on in Johnson County. Van Leer Days happening on Friday and Saturday. All kinds of activities, music, and fun happening this Friday and Saturday as part of Van Leer Days. It all actually kicks off tomorrow night with a Rook tournament at 6 p.m. on Thursday night inside the Coal Miners Museum for the 41st Annual Van Leer Days Celebration. 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
5: 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Services for Jonathan David Harrison Begley, 46 of Inez, who passed away Saturday. Services today at 1 at the Crum Funeral Home with burial in the Mountain Valley Memorial Gardens at Inez, Crum Funeral Home, and care of the arrangements. Services for Franklin Delano Castle, a J.D. of Ulysses, who passed away on Friday. Services today at 1 at the Wilson Funeral Home, Wilson Funeral Home, and care of the arrangements. Services for Virginia W. Sellier, 90 of Painesville, who passed away Sunday. Services Thursday, 11 a.m. at the Phelps & Son Funeral Home with burial in the Highland Memorial Park. Visitation for 5 p.m. this evening at Phelps & Son Funeral Home. Services for Alice Mae Stapleton, 65 of Louisa, who passed away Monday. Services Friday, 11 a.m. at the Richardson Chapel Primitive Baptist Church. Burial in the family cemetery in Louisa. Visitation is up for 5 p.m. Wednesday at the church. Jones Preston Funeral Home and care of the arrangements. Services for Jeanette Wells Olinger Doolin, age 94 of West Liberty, who passed away Monday. Services Friday at 1 at the Menifee Home for Funerals in Frenchburg. Burial in the back cemetery in Wellington. Visitation after 6 p.m. Thursday at Menifee Home for Funerals in Frenchburg. Services for Alice Faye Prater Grimm, 84 of Lexington, formerly of Mealy, who passed away Monday. Services Saturday at 1 at the First Free Will Baptist Church of Paintsville. Burial in the Yosemite Gardens in Prestonsburg. Visitation after 5 p.m. Thursday at the church, Phelps & Son Funeral Home, and care of the arrangements. Services for Gary Lee Ward, 74 of Van Leer, who passed away Monday. Arrangements are incomplete, will be announced later by the Phelps & Son Funeral Home. And services for Janice Spradlin, 77 of River, who passed away Monday. Arrangements are incomplete and will be announced later by the Phelps & Son Funeral Home. Good morning, sports, brought your way by Appalachian Wireless. Well, J.J. Bidet hit a solo homer in the first inning, and five Cincinnati pitchers combined for a shutout as the Reds defeated the Cleveland Guardians 2-0 to split a day-night doubleheader on Tuesday. Cleveland won the first game yesterday afternoon 6-5. Series wrap-up is tonight, 7-10 on 99.3 WKYH. NFL Steelers quarterback Aaron Rodgers says there's zero debate that this season will be his last. The future Hall of Famer is entering his 22nd season. Also, Denzel Ward has agreed to a 2-year extension with the Cleveland Browns that will make him the highest paid defensive back in the NFL. It's 7:07 right now. Your forecast details are on the way next.
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5: We've had a foggy start. Most of that is now pushing off and away. It's sunshine expected for today, a high near 81. Tonight, clear, a nighttime low 57. Thursday, sunny and nice, a high of 83, and we'll stay sunny and dry on Friday, a high of 87. Got some rain chances back in our picture by late Saturday afternoon, Saturday evening, and also on Sunday. We'll worry about it then. Right now, though, We're waking up to a nice day, 68 in Paintsville, 69 in Louisa, also Ashland now at 68, 65 in Moorhead, 69 degrees in West Liberty, 69 down in Hyman, also 70 in Prestonsburg, 66 in Pikeville, 72 in Whitesburg. I'm Jam and Jamie. We got the world-famous Swap Shop on the way in a few moments, and also now a new song from Billy Ray Cyrus. He just won't go away. He's got a new tune. It's called It's All Right. What do you think of this? I'm going to play it right now for you on the Country Giant 98.9 WSIP.

0: 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That's how we do it. All right, let's go and take our first caller this morning and see how it goes. Good morning. You are on Swap Shop. Good morning. Hello. Who are we talking to?
1: Hey, it's me.
0: And how you doing today?
1: All right.
0: All right. What you got?
1: I'm looking for a sand filter pump for a swimming pool. If anybody has one at a reasonable price. And I'm also looking for some older square bell hay. Then give me a call at 226-3964. 226-3964. And thank you.
0: All right. Thank you very much. We'll take your calls. Good morning. Hello. You're on the Swap Shop. Hello. We got you. Are you there? Try it again. Good morning. You're on the Swap Shop. Hello.
2: Yes, sir. My name's Jim, and we've got a big garage sale going on out here at 37 Ramey Fork down in behind.
0: Well, now, wait a minute. 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So, yeah, I can hear the Swap Shop cops are calling. 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All right, so we can't do that one. All right, let's try another one. Good morning. You're on the Swap Shop, hello.
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0: Yeah.
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0: zero turn John Deere. It is a 727. 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
1: Mm-hmm.
0: 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Kawasaki engine, 23 horse. For more information on these two lawnmowers, give me a call. 606-793-6496. That's 793-6496. Thank you and have a good day.
1: You have a good day, too. A couple of high-flying motors right there, lawnmowers. You better believe it. Good morning. You're on the Swap Shop. Who are we talking to?
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2: But if anybody is interested in any other items here, they can call me or text me at 606-226-9001. That's 226-9001. Thank you.
1: Thank you. Your call is at 606-789-0318. Good morning. You're on the Swap Shop. Turn that radio down. That bad hum there. All right. Turn your radio down. You good now? Yep, they're gone. All right, we'll go to another one here. Good morning. You're on the Swap Shop. Let's try it again. Good morning. Hello. All right. Sounds like to me it's a good time to take a break. We will. We'll take a break and come right back and take more of your calls after this word from Dead Gloss Paint Company.
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1: 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Good morning. You're on the Swap Shop. Hello.
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1: Mm-hmm.
4: 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Reasonable price today.
1: All right. What's your number?
4: For information, give me a call. 606-471-2431. 606-471-2431. Can't give me, leave me a text. I'll do trading on this stuff. Thank you.
1: All right. Thank you, Bob. We'll take your calls right now. Good morning. What are you swapping today? What do you got?
5: I've got a Shop Smith Mark V woodworking tool. And what it is, it's 5 woodworking tools combined into one. All works off the same motor. It's like a table saw, a planer, practically everything you need for a shop all rolled into one. I got the dust collection system to go with it.
1: Mm-hmm.
5: And it's in perfect shape, been used very little. So you got a really good price on it. And if anybody's interested, they can call my number at 606-794-4472. And I have one other little item.
1: Okay.
5: I've got a 1976 MGB. It's a British car. It belonged to John Boy Walton, an actor that played, that's who I bought it from.
1: From the Waltons?
5: Yeah.
1: You're serious.
5: Absolutely. Richard Thomas is the
1: You're
5: man.
1: You're kidding
5: this
1: me.
5: Car from.
1: He, no, you man, got a car that he had?
5: I have a car that I bought directly from him about 20 years ago. Yes,
1: wow.
5: Sir. A 1976 MGB. It's sitting in my garage. I'm looking at it right now.
1: Yeah.
5: They call that same number, 606-794-4472.
1: All right. Very Thank interesting. You. Thank you. Wow. Not John Boy. Yeah. Buy that boy's car. How about that? Good morning. You're on the Swap Shop. Hello.
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1: All right. 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
1: 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Let's go back to the phone and say good morning. Who are we talking to?
8: Orrin Brown.
1: Hey, how are you doing?
8: 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Yourself?
1: I'm doing fantastic today. 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
8: 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They can reach me at 297-3802. 297-3802, and you have a good day.
1: All right, you have a good day, too. Let's try this caller again here. Good morning. You're on the Swap Shop. Hello.
9: Yes, good morning.
1: Yes.
9: I have a big bedroom suit for sale. It's a Paul Bunyan, and it is in immaculate shape. 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The number to call on that is 886-6212. 886-6212. Thank you.
1: All right. Thank you. A Paul Bunyan bedroom suit. 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Who are we talking to?
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1: Ring their necks. 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I got you. All
10: right.
1: All right.
10: Call me at 606-884-8927. That's 884-8927. Thank you very much.
1: Thank you. I like Paul. You got a dinner bell and chickens to ring their necks and ring the bell and fix it. I like it. Good morning. You're on the Swap Shop. Hello.
11: Good morning.
1: Good morning.
11: I would like to buy some corn. Probably about 4 dozen ears. My number is 264-4080. 264-4080. And thank you very much.
1: Thank you. More calls. Good morning. You're on the Swap Shop. Who are we talking to?
12: My name's Bruce.
1: Hey, Bruce.
12: Hi. And I've got, well, actually, it's my neighbor, but there's 9 big stock laying hens. He said they wouldn't be a year old until October, so
13: And there's blue one and some dimers and red ones, just different colors. But anyway, he's got nine of them. He wants $10 a piece. You can call my cell phone number, and it's in Pike County. For more information, 206-213-2489. Thank you.
1: So you're selling your neighbor's hens?
13: Yeah, he said he had about 18 and had probably 28 little young ones, and he's just kind of wanting to pin down on them.
1: Well, ain't you nice to sell your neighbor's hens? That's very kind of you.
13: Well, thank you very much.
1: Yeah, very kind of you. All right, Bruce, have a good day.
13: You too. Bye-bye.
1: All right, bye-bye. We'll take another caller. Good morning. Hello, you're on the Swap Shop. Who are we talking to?
14: The Barrel Man.
1: Hey, Barrel Man.
14: I have plastic and metal barrels for sale, different sizes, food grade. My number is 606-205-7195. 205-7195. Thank you.
1: Thank you. Let's go quick. Let's Hello, go quick. You're on the Swap Shop.
15: 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It does have a black spot on the screen, but everything works as it should. I want $100 for it, or I will do some trading on it. If anyone's interested, they can call me at 606-626-1120. 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
2: There are many enemies within the home seeking to destroy the family. Let me share a few. 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Everyone is overcommitted, mostly through workaholism and constant activity. This is true for every age with our overorganized children's activities. Secondly, there's a lack of spiritual and moral leadership by fathers these days. Approximately 34% of all births in the U.S. are to single mothers. Even in some families that have a father, he's often absent or practically non-existent. Third, there's a negative influence of media and technology. Kids simply spend more time with the television than they do with their own parents, and its influence can be overwhelmingly negative. It's a substitute for family communication. Parents, a vibrant relationship with God through Jesus Christ is the best way to battle the many enemies facing our home today. So will you do battle through Jesus? This has been your Minute of Faith. I'm Seth Carter.
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18: We are warming up, 69 right now in Paintsville. Your forecast, sunshine today, a high around 81. Tonight, clear, a nighttime low 57. Sunny on Thursday, a high of 83. And we'll stay sunny and dry on Friday, a high of 87. Best chance of rain comes back late Saturday afternoon and Saturday evening. Also, maybe a rainy Sunday. Again, 69 degrees in Paintsville, 69 in West Liberty. 70 in the Louisa. Ashland checks in at 69. 67 in Moorhead this morning. It's 70 right now near Menifee. 71 in Jackson. 69 in Sikersville. 70 in Prestonsburg. And also 68 in Pikeville. 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How about a little bit of Tim McGraw right now?
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18: Got some Ella on the way, too. And a little tidbit from Johnny Cash.

0: Oh, it's Ella. Adam's in here.
1: Ella Langley.
0: Yeah.
1: Yeah, we are the Ella Fellas playing Ella Langley.
0: You better believe it.
1: By request, by the way.
0: Yeah, by request off our People's Bank text machine. Hello, Keisha.
1: Yeah.
0: Wanted to hear Choosing Taxes is what she texted on there.
1: I think autocorrect got her.
0: Yeah.
1: Choosing Taxes.
0: Choosing Taxes.
1: We choosing taxes.
0: I ain't paying any tax.
1: I don't think anybody's choosing taxes, but
0: no,
1: but we were laughing. We couldn't. You said you couldn't unhear it because it's like every time Ella's saying it, she kind of has a little bit of a kind of sound in there.
0: Yeah.
1: Choosing taxes, I can tell.
0: Cletus T. Judd needs to do a parody. Choosing Taxes.
1: Yeah, yeah.
0: There you go, Cletus T. He gave you a free one.
1: That'd be a big one for him, too. Everybody knows that song.
0: Everybody would know it, yeah.
1: Yeah.
0: Hey, today is a historic day in country music.
1: Is it?
0: Yeah. Johnny Cash today.
1: Oh, hello. I'm Johnny Cash.
0: 1968. He had the number one album on the country charts in 1968. So we go from Ella having the number one album in the galaxy right now back to 1968. He had the number one album today. It was something he was inspired to do after he was in the Army. He was in the Air Force, I think, Air Force, actually. And he was watching a movie while he was overseas called Inside the Walls of Folsom Prison. Yeah.
1: And the rest is history,
0: right? It inspired this.
2: Hello, I'm Johnny Cash.

0: Johnny Cash this morning. Here on 98.9 WSIP, the country giant, number one album today back in 1968. I swear every time I see Walk the Line on TV, I have to sit and watch it. I love that movie. I mean, you talk about a career biopic movie.
1: Mm-hmm.
0: That's a pretty good one. And I dare say you've never seen it.
1: Uh-uh.
0: Oh, my God. It's about country music, Adam. You've never seen it?
1: I listen to country music, you know.
0: What is it about you and movies?
1: I don't have time to watch a movie, you know?
0: That's a great movie.
1: I mean, a movie is like usually like an hour or two. A song is 3 minutes, you know? I mean, it's
0: an inspiring film.
1: I'll watch it one day.
0: I thought you had a Johnny Cash shirt on. It's black, got white letters. Look over it. It don't say Cash on it. It says Duke's Mayo. Adam has a Duke's Mayo shirt, which is wonderful stuff, by the way.
1: Yes, it is.
0: Yeah, well, but
1: proud to be their ambassador today.
0: The ambassador for Duke's Mayo in Johnson County.
1: Yes.
0: Oh, man. Hey, we got a poll question going on. Have you seen this on Facebook this morning?
1: Mm-hmm, mm-hmm,
0: all right. Be honest, what's the first thing you do after the alarm goes off? You can win $25 in cash, courtesy of HLT Check Exchange in Painesville. So, Adam, what's the first thing you do when you get up in the morning, well, dare I ask?
1: I'm scrolling through the comments, and I think I'm like most people on here. Hit snooze.
0: <You know? laughs> Yeah, many people are hitting snooze. Angela says, turn off the alarm, go to the bathroom. Then I grab it a Lonnie, take the dog out, put on the coffee, wake up the hubby, cook him breakfast, woo, before he goes to work. Man, Angela.
1: Rushing through the house like a hurricane, phone keys, wallet, you know.
0: It's like, yeah, phone keys, wallet, you. Oh, man. Yeah, lots of snooze hitters.
1: I'm a snooze hitter. So, like, when I set my alarm at night, I will, and I use my phone as my alarm. I don't have a traditional alarm clock. I use my phone. And I will set, probably 5 or 6 different alarms 10 to 15 minutes apart. And you know what happens is you hit snooze and they kind of begin to accumulate. You have the alarm that you had set for a certain time, but you also a minute or two around that, you have the snoozed alarm that's 8 or 9 minutes, however long snoozing is on an iPhone. And I go through a lot of alarms. I really do.
0: For my 4 o'clock wake up, I have a 4, a 4:05, a 4:08, a 4:20, a 4:30. Okay, I have 5 alarms on my phone, and then I have a 5 o'clock one that's like red alert.
1: It's like a different sound. It's right.
0: Well, and one of my 5 previous ones actually is a song.
1: Oh,
0: so when the song blares on,
1: you know you got
0: to
1: get up.
0: I know I need to kind of get up. So I have the regular alarm, and then I have one that's a song.
1: Yeah,
0: you know what the song is?
1: What?
0: It's a Van Halen song.
1: Jump out of bed.
0: I hear Jump sometimes in the morning by Van Halen. That gets me out of the
1: bed. You know, you got to jump at that point.
0: No kidding. I had to have something that was kind of, dun-dun, that would get your attention. And that was a song I thought of.
1: Yeah.
0: Amy says she checks her phone, makes sure nothing major has happened, and then checks on her fiance to make sure nothing's happened overnight. Oh, I got you.
1: You never know.
0: Yeah. Most people check their phones. A lot of people smoking. Getting the coffee and getting started.
1: Well,
0: yeah.
1: Got to get going, you
0: gotta
1: know.
0: Get rolling.
1: But I don't, I don't think I really check my phone too much in the morning. Like, not first thing like that.
0: Yeah.
1: You know.
0: Yeah.
1: I'm in too big of a hurry to simmer down a second and look at the phone.
0: I also try to read my morning constitutions. You know what that is?
1: I saw you commenting on that.
0: Have you never heard of that?
1: I've never heard that, but it was when someone said that the first thing they do is pee.
0: Yeah. I'll go read the constitutions. You've that, never heard anybody say that before?
1: That means you're going to go pee?
0: Or? Well, no, you're going number two.
1: Oh!
0: It takes a while to read your constitutions.
1: I never knew.
0: You never heard that?
1: No, I've never heard that.
0: There you go. Now you know something else you didn't know. All right, we're going to...
1: You learn stuff around here.
0: Hey, tell us what you do in the morning, all right? And you could win $25. Do it on our Facebook page before 9:30.
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1: Fox News, I'm CJ Papa. The only witness in front of the Senate Homeland Security Committee this morning is former COVID czar, Dr. Anthony Fauci.
2: He's going to be asked questions about his diaries, the start of the pandemic, what started it, did it come from the lab, did it come from a bat? And also, if you look at some of these diary entries, whether or not he was more focused on trying to get attention for himself compared to trying to address the pandemic, that's something that the Republican senators will certainly focus on.
1: Fox's Chad Pergram, the fragile pause is over. CENTCOM says
3: Islamic Revolutionary Guard Corps forces launched multiple ballistic missiles from Iran in an attempted surprise attack on U.S. forces based in the Middle East. All Iranian missiles were successfully intercepted.
1: Fox's Trey Yanks in Tel Aviv. 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
12: 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What's going on today?
13: Well, we're, of course, today's Wednesday or half day, so we're only around till about noontime, but you still got plenty of time to get out and visit with us or give us a call. We've already had several calls this morning about products, and we still got air conditioners available in about all sizes, so we try to keep a good stock of those throughout the year in most situations. Sometimes it's hard, but we do have a good stock of air conditioning right now for up to 14,000 BTU in the 110 volt that you can plug into a regular plug-in, and then up to 28,000 BTU that's has to be special wiring, 220 volt. But 28,000 is equal to 2.25 tons of air. So that'll... they say that that's supposed to cool up to 2,000 square feet, so it'd take care of a pretty good size house.
12: Mm-hmm. It sure would.
13: 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And you got somebody to talk to about it. 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We keep a lot of parts in stock, so mm-hmm. do-it-yourselfer. We keep a lot of bake elements and heat and dryer elements and a lot of different things that helps people out. So if you got your model number, you can come in and visit us, and we continue to try to help you on any needs that you might be looking for on major appliance and major appliance parts. Usually August kind of kicks off the fall selling season for heaters. So if you're interested in a heating stove, we got wood heaters. We got the pellet stoves. We got gas heaters, Buck stove, American-made, one of the most popular stoves that's out there. Buck's been around since the early 70s.
12: Mm-hmm.
13: 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So, but we have good selection of those. And we got the regional stove show next weekend. 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
12: Lots of sunshine today, high near 81. Tonight, clear, nighttime low 57. Sunny tomorrow, a daytime high 83. Clear tomorrow night, nighttime low 57. Run it back on Friday. More sunshine, high now at 87 degrees. Best chance of rain again comes this weekend at some point late Saturday afternoon or early Saturday evening. We'll wait and worry about it then. But right now, we are heating up around the area, but it feels good outside. 70 in Paintsville, 72 in Louisa, 71 right now in West Liberty, 71 in Moorhead this morning. Cave Run Lake, a little cooler, around 68 around the lake right now. 70 in Fridgeburg, it's 71 in Prestonsburg, Hindman, 68 degrees right now in Pikeville. 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Going to throw it back for a few in the 1990s. Yeah, we'll get things started with Miss Terry Clark.
14: It's not over.

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Sawyer Brown, part of our 90s at 9, 98.9 WSIP, the country giant. Jam and Jamie. How about some more 90s? Yeah, one of the artists of the country music highway. This was a huge song for Winona way back in the day. Tell Me Why on 98.9.

0: Little Texas and a forgotten song, My Love. Brady Seals singing the lead on that one. 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Well, we're at 9:30. 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First thing you do after that alarm goes off in the morning, we're going to pick a winner coming up.
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0: 98.9 WSIP, the country giant, as we go over and visit with Leslie at HLT Check Exchange here in Painesville. Good morning, Leslie.
11: Good morning.
0: How are you?
11: I'm good this morning.
0: Yeah.
11: Struggling with a little headache, but I'm doing good.
0: A headache? Say it ain't so.
11: It'll be all right, though. Glad the sun's shining and all that.
0: Hey, after yesterday... I am very glad the sun is shining. We had a chaotic day behind the scenes here yesterday.
11: Oh, really?
0: Oh, yeah. When storms come rolling in like that, it is a chaotic behind-the-scenes kind of day. So today, I'm really happy for sunshine.
11: Yeah. I don't like those storms and stuff, so it is... I'm glad it's beautiful out, but we're here, guys, if y'all need any extra cash.
0: Yeah, now that the sun is out and, you know, we're still not at the end of the month just yet. Maybe you just got to get a little something-something. You can make sure it happens today for folks.
11: That's right. HLT Check Exchange is here to lend you money when you need it in times before you get your next payday. It's actually 50 to 600 now. It used to just be 500, but now you can go up to 600. And the good thing is no credit checks. All you have to bring in is a 30-day printout from the bank, driver's license, Social Security card, and proof of income. I think I said everything right.
0: Mm-hmm.
11: And it don't take very long at all. And just like I tell people, if they're in a hurry and they need me to fax them or email them the application, I can also do that in case they don't get off work till later. So I try to make it easy for everybody.
0: That's right. You're a phone call away, and you can get the process started. And you don't have to just do it in person. You can come out and get the money in person, but you can kind of get the ball rolling before they get there and make it very, very quick and easy for folks.
11: That's right, because I know how everybody's busy working or taking the kids to practice. Practice has already started for everybody, football and all that. So, we'll make it easy for you. And we also would like everybody to go check out our Facebook page at HLT Check Exchange. We're always doing giveaways on there, too, not just this Wednesday, but we do it all the time throughout the year. So make sure you go follow that so you don't miss out on those.
0: That's right.
11: So.
0: Well, we got a morning poll question today on our Facebook page, and the winner gets $25. So you had to post, we had people texting too, but you had to post it to our Facebook page. So I apologize if somebody's coming in late here on this thing. But you had to tell us the answer, and I'll ask you this question, okay?
11: Okay.
0: Be honest. The first thing you do after the alarm goes off is what?
11: I take my dog out.
0: Okay.
11: I have to take my dog out first thing.
0: Yeah, they're ready to go. Yeah.
11: Yes.
0: That's right.
11: Now, if it wasn't for that, I would probably do my iced coffee, go straight and make my iced coffee.
0: Up and get the coffee going. Yeah.
11: Yeah.
0: Yeah, a lot of folks have said take the dog out or get the coffee going, or they're checking their phone to see if anything blew up overnight. They're getting ready.
11: I don't check my phone until I'm up and at it a little bit. So
0: I got to be honest. I wish I would wait because I usually check my phone rather quickly, and I need to kind of put that on the back burner a little bit in the morning, I think.
11: Yeah. I used to be bad for that, too, but I would keep myself up. Like, I wouldn't get up. I'd lay there on my phone for a few minutes. So I had to just quit that, so I don't get on my phone until after I get out of the shower and all that good stuff. So what do you do? The first things you say, get on your phone?
0: Yeah, usually I'm getting on the phone, but I also hit snooze. I guess that might be the first thing is I do hit snooze.
11: Okay.
0: More than once.
11: I get it.
0: You know?
11: Yeah. I used to be bad for that.
0: Yeah. Oh, man. We all got our things we got to keep working on to try to improve. But we asked folks to post their answer, and they would win $25 possibly from HLT Check Exchange. And you got our winner, Leslie. Who is our winner?
11: Emily Osborne.
0: Hey, Emily Osborne, and she said she hits the snooze button. So she's a snoozer, too. But she ain't snoozing on cash, you know.
11: Yeah, that's right. She won $25.
0: Yeah, come by the radio station, Emily, and grab your cash. You got yourself $25 courtesy of HLT Check Exchange in Paintsville. Congratulations to Emily Osborne, our winner today from HLT and 98.9.
11: Congratulations. And I hope everybody has a good day today.
0: Yes, let's all have
11: good... And come and see me.
0: Yes, come and see Leslie and get through your day, get through your week with HLT Check Exchange. Leslie, we'll talk to you next time.
11: I need to tell them where I'm located.
0: Yeah, where you at? Where you at? Phone number, how long you gonna be there?
11: I'm going on the ball this morning. I'm located in the Mayo Plaza beside LA Nails, guys. And our phone number is 789-2274. Easier to remember, it's 789-CASH. So give me a call if you have any questions.
0: 789-CASH, located next to LA Nails and Appalachian Wireless, right there at the plaza. You can't miss them. That's HLT Check Exchange. Leslie, have a great day.
11: You too. Bye-bye.
0: All right, bye-bye. 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

0: Thomas Rhett and Jordan Davis wrapping up our get-together today. Ain't a bad life here on 98.9 WSIP. Have a blessed day today. Hopefully we'll have a great one, better than yesterday. We had a stormy, chaotic day around here yesterday, and I'm sure you did too. Of all those storms that blew through, be a good day weather-wise today, so a whole lot better than yesterday. Adam's on the way. He's got Mark McKenzie coming up at 10 o'clock this morning. Judge be in talking some stuff, and then also coming up at 11 o'clock is the lunch break with Matt Johnson. He'll be in for Scott today here on 98.9 WSIP. More fun this afternoon and all the time. We're playing the music you love here on the Country Giant 98.9 WSIP. Do good today and be good to somebody else. I'm Jam and Jamie. We'll see you back tomorrow.
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3: I'm Ned Pillersdorf. For over 40 years, I've been a lawyer in Prestonsburg for people who couldn't afford one. Minors with black lung, folks fighting for disability, families facing eviction. So when 88-year-old Congressman Hal Rogers casts a deciding vote to slash Medicaid, right here in the poorest district in America, I decided to run against him. His vote slashing Medicaid for our neighbors, it will result in hospitals closing. When you need an emergency room, it might be too far away. And another thing, when Washington proposed paying $1.8 billion to the January 6 rioters, the people who attacked police officers, Hal Rogers actually voted in committee to pay them. Taking health care from working families, rewarding people who beat up police officers, those are not East Kentucky values. I'm Ned Pillersdorf, and I approve this message. Hal Rogers forgot who he works for. I never will.
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1: Fox News, I'm Therese Crowley. Fox News exclusive with President Trump over Iran's surprise missile attack on U.S. forces in Jordan. Intercepted. Fox's Trey Yanks.
2: President Trump tells Fox News about Iran, "We are going to beat the effing S out of them." He went on to say, "We'll be hitting them hard. They're going to get a beating." So clearly the United States is going to respond to what the president described as a surprise attack. He says U.S. forces had just minutes to shoot down these incoming Iranian ballistic missiles. The president says he has reviewed video of the shootdown and it was U.S. forces conducting this operation to defend that area.
1: Dr. Anthony Fauci under subpoena on the Senate Homeland Security Committee over his diary entries showing he knew the COVID guidance he gave the public was untrue. Fauci takes the fifth.
3: Under the advice of my attorney.
1: Over with Senator Rand Paul. 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
10: And here's Clark with the weather. 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
11: is right, Stacy. 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
4: 10:04, good Wednesday morning. We are joined by Johnson County Judge Executive Mark McKenzie. Good morning, Judge.
13: Good morning, Adam. How are you, my friend?
4: Doing pretty good. How are you doing?
13: I'm doing very well today. Thank you, and thanks for letting us be here today. I was not able to be here last week, but I understand you and these fine ladies with the Van Leer Historical Society took care of things in my absence last week.
4: And, yeah, we did.
13: But I'm happy to be here this week because we're get to really push this event this weekend, ladies.
10: Exactly.
13: The Van Leer Days, the Van Leer Town Celebration, the 41st annual. So pretty exciting stuff.
10: Pretty much.
13: Really
10: sure is.
13: So we really want to emphasize, I guess, some of the the things that folks really need to know about, because I'm excited about a few of the things myself, but I'm going to let you all take it from here. So,
14: Well, I appreciate y'all having us. I can't thank you enough. We've already started. We had our women's cornhole tournament last night.
13: Okay.
14: No men allowed. No men could play, and they had a really great time. But the women didn't have to compete against men. But, of course, cornhole is one of the biggest things up through there, and on Friday and Saturday, we'll have the cornhole tournaments.
13: Nice.
14: We start with our soup bean dinner on Friday. After that, we'll have that from about 10 to 2. We do deliver. If you want to give us a call, we can take care of that for you. Then we start right into our, of course, the Coal Miners Museum is open both days free of charge. We do take donations. We have donation boxes set up, but you can come and look and see what it's all about up there. Our official opening ceremony start at 2 o'clock. Our Grand Marshal this year is Donald Whitten.
13: Donnie Whitten.
14: He has he never would do it before, and finally his daughter, Morgan, says, "Don't ask him, tell him." I went, "Okay." And I said, "Donnie, you're a Grand Marshal." And he went, "Oh, it worked."
13: Well deserved.
14: Yeah, absolutely.
13: Yeah.
14: He
13: well
14: does
13: deserved.
14: So much for
13: he
14: our community does. And for us.
13: Absolutely.
14: Then, of course, after the opening ceremonies, we're going to have the Loretta Lynn Memories of Coal Miner's
13: That's
14: Daughter.
13: What I'm excited about.
14: I am too. I didn't get to see her last time.
13: I did
14: she
13: not
14: was
13: either.
14: Here, and
13: I
14: I'm
13: going to
14: be there for this one. But it's going to be in our dining hall, room up there at the museum. And that starting right around 2:30 after the opening ceremony.
13: And I think it's important that if you're not familiar with the Chautauqua series.
14: Oh, yeah.
13: I mean, these presenters, performers, whatever the proper term is, they are outstanding.
14: Yeah.
13: I mean, they really hone their craft. They work hard. They train for this. I mean, they prepare for this. So, you know, to have the Chautauqua series there and to talk about Loretta Lynn, obviously, in Van Leer, the town celebration is really, really cool. So 2:30 on Friday.
14: Yep, 2:30 on Friday, and it'll be up in our dining room. Everything's free of charge, and that's presented, of course, by the Johnson County Public
13: Library. Yeah, great partnership.
14: We thank them so much. And Paceful Tourism also. I can't say enough about them. They give us the funding for help us with our music show. Our music show starts on Friday and Saturday. Of course, cornhole does, too. We have different things also. On Saturday, we have a skillet throwing contest. Everybody gets into that. And we have a hay bale throwing contest. Women and, I mean, everybody, grown-ups and kids can play in both of those. So we've got medals for all that. Our bands for this weekend, I'll let Rita go over that with you.
15: Okay. Friday, starting at 4:30, is the Van Leer Idol sign-up. 5, open mic. 6, Still Water. 7, Black Powder. 8, Blue Debut. Mm-hmm. 9, Chris Davis Band. And then on Saturday at 5, it's Ronnie and Friends. 6, Carter Stevens. 7, Eddie Jenkins, 606. 8, Terry Miller. And 9, Longshot.
13: Great lineup.
14: Great lineup.
13: A lot of talent there.
14: Absolutely. Of course, Friday's looking great. Saturday, we're showing a little rain. Hopefully, it'll push through. But we do have a tent up. So even if it does rain, we're going to be covered with a tent.
13: Nice.
14: I've had a lot of food booths call me this year wanting to set up. But I'm trying to get them to understand this is a fundraiser for the Coal Miners Museum. We do have two food booths. We'll be selling concessions both nights. And we've got, of course, pop, coffee, hot dogs, French fries, loaded French fries, pulled pork sandwiches, bologna sandwiches, coal miners dip, pretzels, funnel fries, nachos and cheese. Of course, the cold stuff, ices, popcorn, and we have these fried apple pies that I sell
16: Oh, I know about them fried apple pies now.
14: I've got another case of them this year. Every year I go up a case because we always run out.
16: Yeah.
14: And, of course, Saturday, you know, we start out, of course, with when our cornhole starts in the afternoon and then the music show. We also have cakewalks. We have all kinds of things. We've got the wall coming from Paintsville Tourism. They're bringing that up for us. So that'll give the kids something to do also. And I just can't. And come on up and see us. I'm telling you.
13: Car show is Saturday morning.
14: Saturday. And at the same church, Van Leer Free Will Baptist, the women will be serving breakfast.
13: That's right. Breakfast there.
14: So they have a little fundraiser there for them. And it starts at about 9 o'clock. They'll run from about 9 to 11 or 11:30, something like that, until they run out of food. So we keep everybody fed, keep the car show going. And remember, the car show's got motorcycles. Somebody asked me that. We have motorcycles. We have Jeeps. We have trucks. Bring everything up. We'll sure take care of it.
13: It's a big weekend in Van Leer. It's a big weekend for our community, Adam. I mean, this is just it's a great community event, and whether you're from Van Leer or not, you need to come and experience this because there's a lot to offer up there. I do want to mention that if you haven't been up there to the number 5 mine opening, past the number 5 store, the county was very fortunate to work out an agreement with the help of Laura Pack and Trail Towns. But the county now owns the property around the number 5 mine opening. We've already started doing some work there, creating parking spaces there. And then we're going to work on creating a pictorial history of deep mining in Van Leer and kind of display that so that it becomes another educational stop in the Van Leer tour up there. So I think it's going to be pretty cool when we get finished with it. So that's happening. But it's a good weekend up there. Also want to mention, kind of sandwiched in all this, in the Van Leer area, is also a fundraiser for the Van Leer Masonic Lodge. This is their first annual benefit auction and spaghetti dinner. So this is, we talked about this before we went on the air. This kind of falls kind of in between a lot of the activities for the Van Leer town celebration. But make sure you support that effort up there. That'll be Saturday as well. It's actually listed from 9 to 12, but it's because of registration for auction items, things like that. It's $8 for the spaghetti dinner, and they're obviously accepting donations. They'll be auctioned off as a fundraiser for that organization. So, again, that's in the Van Leer area. It's up in the schoolhouse, right? Yeah, they're at the schoolhouse there in Van Leer.
14: Straight across from the caboose, just about.
13: Yeah. Yeah, the road goes up to the school there. Mm-hmm. So that, I think that's where they will be up there. So anyway, I want to mention that as well because that all kind of ties in together with the weekend.
14: Yep,
13: so,
14: that's our old gymnasium.
13: Absolutely.
14: Still there.
13: Old Van Leer Gymnasium. So yep. A lot happening, Adam, and thanks for letting us be here this morning to promote this and get out and support this great effort. These ladies, as well as a whole host of others, have put a ton of time into this to make
14: it
13: happen.
14: Absolutely. We have wonderful volunteers. I can't thank everybody enough.
13: Yeah, absolutely.
14: We are one big family up there.
13: Yeah.
16: Yeah. All right. See y'all in Van Leer this weekend.
13: See you in Van Leer this weekend.
16: It is 98.9 WSIP. Thank you very much, Judge McKenzie.
13: Thank you, Adam.
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16: And from the WSIP Weather Center, a great weather forecast today. Sunshine, highs around 81. Tonight, mostly clear, lows around 57. Thursday, sunny with a high near 83. And sunny on Friday, high 87. Right now, 71 degrees at the Country Giant, 98.9 WSIP.

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16: From the WSIP Weather Center, sunshine, a high of 81. Tonight, mostly clear. A nighttime low, 57. Tomorrow, sunny and nice. A daytime high, 83. And on Friday, continued sunny and dry. A little warmer, a daytime high, around 87. You're locked into the Country Giant, 98.9 WSIP.

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1: 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Fox News, I'm CJ Papa. Dr. Anthony Fauci appears before a Senate committee. Its chair, Kentucky Senator Rand Paul, started with this question.
2: Given another chance, say, well, gosh, circumstances now, as I know it, maybe it wasn't a wise thing. Can you explain to the committee why you chose to fund this dangerous research in China?
1: Dr. Fauci answered,
3: under the advice of my attorneys, I will invoke my right under the Fifth Amendment of the Constitution to refrain from answering your questions.
1: In his opening, the 85-year-old doctor targeted Senator Paul.
3: Any reasonable person who has followed his unhinged obsession with me would readily come to the same conclusion.
1: President Trump rails against Iran for ending the pause with a surprise attack that the U.S. defended in Jordan. 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
12: From the WSIP Weather Center, much more pleasant weather in store for today than yesterday. Sunny skies all day long. Highs will be in the low 80s. For tonight, we'll see mostly clear skies and lows will reach the mid-50s. Then for tomorrow, more the same as today, thankfully. Sunny skies, highs will be in the mid-80s. And then tomorrow night, we'll see mostly clear skies, lows reaching the mid-50s. Right now, it's 11:05 and 75 degrees here at the Country Giant, WSIP. 76 in Louisa, 75 in West Liberty, 77 in Prestonsburg, 68 in Pikeville, and 75 in Wattsburg. How's it going? Matt Johnson here for your lunch break on 98.9 WSIP. The lunch break is brought to you by Giovanni's in Paintsville. They'll be open at noon for your lunch. That's Giovanni's on 257 Court Street in Paintsville. Coming up, I'll have one of country's biggest stars celebrating her 43rd birthday today. But first, here's Blake Shelton.

Celebrating her 43rd birthday today, Ashley McBride and What If We Don't, her latest single. 98.9 WSIP, we are the country giant. I'm Matt Johnson here for your lunch break, brought to you by Giovanni's in Paintsville. They're open at noon for your lunch. That's Giovanni's on 257 Court Street in Paintsville. Here's Hudson Westbrook, his latest hit. It's called Painted You Pretty.

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12: As the summer moves on, we're starting to see more and more activity from bagworms. If you're not familiar with those are very common, mostly on evergreen trees like juniper and spruce and arborvitae, but they are found sometimes on our deciduous trees like oak trees. The most obvious way to find them is to locate their cocoons because they actually rarely come outside of those cocoons. They get on the tree and they create a cocoon with their own silk and the materials from the tree, so it can make them really tough to spot because what it looks like is just a little cluster of needles or something them, maybe even a small pine cone, can be really tough to pick them out. And so suddenly you may find yourself with an infestation that's been building for weeks, but there just weren't enough of them. They weren't easy enough to spot, and you didn't really catch your opportunity to control them while the chances were best. Bagworms are problematic because they do eat the foliage off of a tree. And if that becomes severe enough in an area, you can experience on evergreens what's called bronzing, which is exactly what it sounds like. The damaged parts of the tree take on a bronze color, and those areas are unlikely to recover. So those areas will be dead. If it's severe enough, that can take the entire tree, and you can be forced to have to cut that tree down. A few things to think about when we're dealing with bagworms. Number one, early control is key. They start to get active in that May time frame, and that is when you want to try to control them. Those include products like the BT products, neem or spinosad, and then you may be able to go later in the summer with some of the synthetic insecticides like bifenthrin and carbaryl, which is commonly known as 7. Now, apart from just being able to reach those cocoons, you also have to be able to get that pesticide inside them, and because that cocoon is designed to turn water, that can be very difficult. So one of the great challenges is whether we can even get the pesticide to that caterpillar in the first place. Hand removal of bags is also effective. The trouble with that, of course, is if the tree is very big, you just can't get them all. If you do have a smaller evergreen of some type that does have an infestation of bagworms and you choose to pull those off by hand, that will work great. It's very safe. It's very clean. The trick with it is to make sure that you don't just throw those down on the ground and allow the caterpillars to crawl out of the cocoon, go back onto your tree or bush, and create a new cocoon and start eating again. You want to get rid of them completely, and that means throwing them in a bucket of soapy water and letting them die. Now, it's important to understand that even if you do a really thorough job of picking cocoons off of your plant, understand that you will probably still miss a few. There may be a few that are hiding out that you just can't see, and you may get some return business later on. But what's most important is to get as many as you can, try to get some control, try to reduce the harm, and not have as much damage on your tree as you might have if you hadn't intervened at all. So some combination of sprays, removal, and just being vigilant, try to remove as many of those as you possibly can. Just make sure that you kill the ones that you remove so that they don't get back onto your tree or shrub again later on. If you have questions, give me a call at the office, 789-8108. Check out our Facebook page, Johnson County Cooperative Extension Agriculture, or our website, johnsonextension.com. 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
15: From the WSIP Weather Center, for today we got plenty of sunshine in store for you. Highs will be in the low 80s for today. For tonight, we'll see mostly clear skies and lows will be in the mid-50s. For tomorrow, just like today, we'll see mostly clear sunny skies and highs will reach the mid-80s. And tomorrow night, we'll see mostly clear skies. Lows will be in the mid-50s. Right now, it's 11:42 here at the Country Giant WSIP. We're at 77 degrees outside, 74 in Louisa, 75 in Inez, 76 in Pikeville, and 78 in Prestonsburg. 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The lunch break is brought to you by Giovanni's in Paintsville. They'll be open at noon for your lunch. They're on 257 Court Street. That's Giovanni's Pizza in Paintsville. Now here's Hardy with Eric Church, Morgan Wallen and Tim McGraw, and MacArthur.

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1: 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Fox News, I'm Therese Crowley. Dr. Fauci takes the fifth over and over, even when asked what color is the carpet during Senate Homeland Security hearings about his newly released diaries showing he didn't believe the truth of the COVID guidance he gave the public. Fauci made one exception, claiming Senator Rand Paul was obsessed with him.
2: Any reasonable person who has followed his unhinged obsession with me would readily come to the same conclusion.
1: Senator Paul says secrecy and refusal to admit error destroy trust. President Trump tells Fox we're going to hit Iran hard over its surprise missile attack on U.S. forces in Jordan, intercepted, telling Fox's Trey Yingst we're going to beat the blanking blank out of them. Oil prices back up to $85 a barrel, but markets are betting the Fed will not hike interest rates today. 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
4: With your local news update, I'm Matt Johnson. Three Floyd County men, including a Floyd County school bus driver, have been arrested on federal charges following child exploitation investigations. U.S. Marshals, the FBI, and local agencies made the arrest as part of Operation Safe Harbor, following investigations involving sexual abuse of minors, the production or possession of child sexual abuse material, online enticement, and the transportation of minors across state lines. The arrest includes 31-year-old Brian Cantrell of Minnie, 23-year-old Simon Roxas of Prestonsburg, and 40-year-old Andrew Lewis of Prestonsburg. Lewis, who works for Floyd County Schools, also faces sexual abuse allegations and tampering with physical evidence in Floyd Circuit Court. All three were lodged in the Floyd County Detention Center. Governor Andy Beshear is again demanding answers about Senator Mitch McConnell's health, this time calling on him to speak directly to Kentuckians or resign. Beshear said if McConnell does not show that he can still serve, his condition should be investigated and determine whether a Senate vacancy is warranted. McConnell remains in rehab after a June 14th fall left him briefly unconscious. The Appalachian Artist Festival returns to downtown Inez Friday and Saturday with 2 days of free music, art, food, and family activities. The festival kicks off Friday afternoon with live music, square dancing, and a corn shucking contest. Saturday's lineup features a songwriter's round, open mic, and live performances. Visitors can also enjoy local artists, handmade crafts, fresh produce, food vendors, Kentucky Mist Distillery, and medieval-themed activities, including mounted archery and armor demonstrations. The festival takes place along Court Street in downtown Inez. For the Country Giant, I'm Matt Johnson.
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4: 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Services are 11 a.m. Thursday at Phelps & Son Funeral Home, burial in the Highland Memorial Park. 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Services for Alice Mae Stapleton, 65 of Louisa, who passed away Monday. Services are 11 a.m. Friday at the Richardson Chapel Primitive Baptist Church, burial in the family cemetery in Louisa. Visitation is 5 p.m. tonight at the church. Jones Preston Funeral Home in charge of arrangements. Services for Jeanette Wells Olinger Doolin, 94 of West Liberty, who passed away Monday. Services are 1 p.m. Friday at the Menifee Home for Funerals in Frenchburg, burial in the Back Cemetery in Wellington. Visitation is 6 p.m. tomorrow at the Menifee Home for Funerals in Frenchburg. Services for Alice Faye Prater Grimm, 84 of Lexington, formerly of Mealy, who passed away Monday. Services are 1 p.m. Saturday at the First Free Will Baptist Church in Paintsville, burial in the Gethsemane Gardens in Prestonsburg. Visitation is 5 p.m. Thursday at the church. Phelps and Son Funeral Home in charge of arrangements. Services for Gary Lee Ward, 74 of Van Leer, who passed away Monday. Arrangements are incomplete and will be announced later by Phelps and Son Funeral Home. Services for Janice Spradlin, 77 of River, who passed away Monday. Arrangements are incomplete and will be announced later by Phelps and Son Funeral Home.
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4: With your sports update, I'm Matt Johnson. J.J. Bidet hit a solo home run in the first inning, and five Reds pitchers combined for the shutout as the Reds took down the Guardians 2-0 and split the doubleheader on Tuesday. Cleveland won Game 1, 6-5, yesterday afternoon. The series wraps up tonight at 7:10 p.m. on WKYH. Steelers quarterback Aaron Rodgers says there's zero debate that this season will be his last. The future Hall of Famer is entering his 22nd season. Also, Denzel Ward has agreed to a two-year extension with the Browns that'll make him the highest-paid defensive back in the NFL.
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4: East Kentucky weather. From the WSIP Weather Center, seeing some mostly sunny skies for today. Highs will reach the low 80s. Tonight we'll see mostly clear skies, lows reaching the mid-50s. For tomorrow, just like today, we'll see mostly clear sunny skies. Highs will be in the mid-80s. And then for tomorrow night, mostly clear skies, lows in the mid-50s. We are at 77 degrees right now at 12:09 here at the Country Giant WSIP. 75 in Louisa, 78 in Inez, 74 in Pikeville, and 78 in Prestonsburg. 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They're now open, so give them a call at 606-789-8535 to place your lunch order. Giovanni's on 257 Court Street in Paintsville. Coming up, we'll have our classic country cut of the day, along with L. Langley and Luke Bryan. But first, here's FGL.

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Matt Johnson here for your lunch break on this Wednesday afternoon. The lunch break is brought to you by Giovanni's in Paintsville. They're now open, so give them a call and place your lunch order at 606-789-8535. For Giovanni's at 257 Court Street in Paintsville. So to come, our classic country cut of the day. But here's Jodie Messina and her newest single, Message in a Bottle.

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6: I'm Ned Pillersdorf. For over 40 years, I've been a lawyer in Prestonsburg for people who couldn't afford one. Minors with black lung, folks fighting for disability, families facing eviction. So when 88-year-old Congressman Hal Rogers cast the deciding vote to slash Medicaid, right here in the poorest district in America, I decided to run against him. His vote slashing Medicaid for our neighbors, it will result in hospitals closing. When you need an emergency room, it might be too far away. And another thing, when Washington proposed paying $1.8 billion to the January 6 rioters, the people who attacked police officers, Hal Rogers actually voted in committee to pay them. Taking health care from working families, rewarding people who beat up police officers, those are not East Kentucky values. I'm Ned Pillersdorf, and I approve this message. Hal Rogers forgot who he works for. I never will.
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It's now time for our Classic Country Cut of the Day here on the Country Giant. And today's Classic Cut was released on this day back in 1985. It's Randy Travis with On the Other Hand.

Our classic country cut of the day, Randy Travis with On the Other Hand here on the Country Giant WSIP. Now, there's more to the story than I let on about On the Other Hand. It was released on this day back in 1985, but it actually flopped on its first release. Peaked just number 67 on the charts at first, but it was re-released 8 months later, and it became Randy Travis's first number one hit. On the Other Hand, our classic country cut of the day here on the Country Giant, 98.9 WSIP. Matt Johnson here for your lunch break. 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
14: East Kentucky. From the WSIP Weather Center, seeing mostly clear sunny skies for today, much better than yesterday. Highs will be in the low 80s for today. For tonight, we'll see mostly clear skies. Lows will be in the mid-50s. For tomorrow, we'll see mostly sunny skies once again. Highs in the mid-80s. And tomorrow night, mostly clear skies. Lows reaching the mid-50s. Right now, it's 12:43 and 78 degrees here at the Country Giant WSIP. 80 in Prestonsburg, 77 in Inez, 77 in West Liberty, and 76 in Moorhead. Matt and Johnson here for your lunch break on the Country Giant, brought to you by Giovanni's in Paintsville. They're open now, so give them a call to place your order at 606-789-8535. Giovanni's on 257 Court Street in Paintsville. We got Adam Chaffins and Eric Church coming up, but first, here's Luke Combs with Be By You.

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1: Pelosi, Dr. Anthony Fauci pleading the fifth at a Senate hearing on the COVID origins and pandemic policy.
2: As well as Fauci's just released private journal, in which committee chair Republican Rand Paul says Fauci admits the virus never came from a Chinese wet market. Paul says it came from a Chinese lab that he says the NIH, under Fauci, funded. Fauci has said his guidance over COVID was based on the best scientific evidence available at the time.
1: Fox's Jeff Manasso, President Trump with a new warning to Iran.
3: Using a string of expletives, President Trump says Iran will get a beating a day after U.S. forces intercepted a ballistic missile attack in Jordan. In a phone interview with Fox's Trey Yinks, the president said American troops had only minutes to respond to the surprise attack overnight and successfully shot down incoming missiles before they reached their targets.
1: Fox's Jared Halpin, America's listening to Fox News.
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15: From the WSIP Weather Center, seeing mostly clear sunny skies outside right now. Highs will be in the mid-80s for today. Tonight, we'll see mostly clear skies and lows will be in the mid-50s. For tomorrow, more the same as today. Sunny skies, highs in the mid-80s. And then for tomorrow night, we'll see mostly clear skies with lows in the mid-50s. Right now, we're at 81 degrees at 105 here at the Country Giant WSIP. It's 77 in Pikeville, 81 in Prestonsburg, 79 in Inez, 76 in West Liberty, and 76 in Cumberland. 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Giovanni's in Paintsville, 257 Court Street. Coming up, we'll have Morgan Wallen and Zach Topp. But first, here's Michael Ray on the Country Giant.

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3: Last year, we had 295 trials where we've been offered a total of $90 million on all those cases. When the dust settled, we had recovered over $1.1 billion in verdicts and mid-trial settlements. I'm John Morgan of Morgan & Morgan. We became America's largest injury firm for a reason. We won a lot, $30 billion and counting. The best part of all those wins is that it helps you when you hire us. All those wins allow us to let the insurance company know we mean business.

Classic Joe Diffie with Pickup Man here on the Country Giant 98.9 WSIP. Matt Johnson here for your lunch break, brought to you by Giovanni's. Here's Nate Smith on the Country Giant with World on Fire.

0: Corey Kent has a rather unique pre-show ritual.
1: We take a shot, and then every single person in the band and crew has their own individual handshake with every other person in the band and crew. It's like 10 to 12 people that all have 10 to 12 different handshakes for each person. After that, we do this thing called Taser Roulette. If you entered our circle, even if you're a guest or co-writer or whatever, you take the shot, you're in. Like, so then you circle up. I always go, hey, pray to your God. And I spin this taser, and it's like spin the bottle. Whoever it lands on has to, you know, unbutton their shirt and take it on the chest. And so now John Party's whole crew stands around and like gathers. They stop whatever they're doing to go watch Corey and the crazy ass dudes, you know, tase each other. So it's innocent fun. Hopefully nobody gets hurt, but nobody has so far.
0: Corey Kent is on the road all summer. For all his dates, go to CoreyKentOfficial.com. I'm Lon Helton, and tomorrow, Brad Paisley celebrates the 4th of July. I'm Country's Inside Track.
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10: From the WSIP Weather Center, seeing plenty of sunny skies out there. Highs will be in the mid-80s for today. For tonight, we'll see mostly clear skies with lows reaching the mid-50s. For tomorrow, just like today, we'll see mostly clear sunny skies, highs in the mid-80s. And then for tomorrow night, we'll see lows reach the mid-50s with mostly clear skies. Right now, it's 142 and 81 degrees here at the Country Giant WSIP, 81 in Prestonsburg, 77 in Pikeville, 81 in Inez, 76 in Moorhead, and 80 in Whitesburg. Matt Johnson here for your lunch break. Coming up, we got Russell Dickerson and Chris Young. Here's Kane Brown with his latest single, though, and Woman.

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1: I'm Therese Crowley. Dr. Anthony Fauci takes the fifth on COVID 111 times.
2: On the advice of counsel, I respectfully decline to answer.
1: When confronted by Senate Homeland Security over what he wrote in his diary versus what he told the American people about COVID, Senator Rand Paul setting a vote to hold Fauci in contempt, if it's possible, under his Biden auto pen pardon.
3: It is secrecy that destroys trust. It is arrogance that destroys trust. It is censorship that destroys trust.
1: Fauci's fifth may be negated by also making a statement that Senator Paul is obsessed by him. President Trump tells Fox we're going to hit Iran hard over its surprise missile attack on U.S. forces in Jordan, telling Fox's Trey Yingst we're going to beat the blanking blank out of them. Markets sliding before the Fed decision this afternoon to hold or raise interest rates. 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
11: From the WSIP Weather Center, sunny skies are in store for today. Highs will be in the low 80s. For tonight, we'll see mostly clear skies. Lows will be in the mid-50s. For tomorrow, sunny skies once again. Highs in the low 80s. Tomorrow night, mostly clear with lows in the mid-50s. And for Friday, we'll see mostly sunny skies once again. Highs will be in the mid-80s. 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

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And you can still hear the music you love. 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

0: Hi, I'm Pim Pfister-Clark, and this is Wedding Planning with Pim. No doubt you've heard frightening statistics about wedding budgets. Don't scare yourself with big money stories. Look at the elements of the budget in individual terms and set a workable dollar amount for each expenditure. The couple's priorities will establish how much is to be spent on each thing. The bride may want a glamorous designer wedding gown, so a larger percentage of the wedding budget will have to be shifted to that element. 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
24: From the WSIP Weather Center, sunny skies are in store for today. Highs will be in the low 80s. For tonight, we'll see mostly clear skies. Lows will be in the mid 50s. For tomorrow, sunny skies once again. Highs in the low 80s. Tomorrow night, mostly clear with lows in the mid-50s. And for Friday, we'll see mostly sunny skies once again. Highs will be in the mid-80s. 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
1: 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Fox News, I'm John Saucier, the former director of National Institute of Allergy and Infectious Diseases. Dr. Anthony Fauci on Capitol Hill invoking the Fifth Amendment multiple times, refusing to answer questions during a Homeland Security and Government Affairs Committee hearing on the origins and government response of the COVID-19 pandemic. The committee chairman is Senator Rand Paul. He says they're going to try and hold Fauci legally responsible.
2: Because you refused to answer, citing a privilege that is unsupported because of your pardon, and after being denied to do so, this committee has scheduled a vote next week on a resolution certifying your contempt.
1: Dr. Fauci said he invoked the Fifth Amendment. He believed Chairman Paul was trying to get him to make statements that could be used against him. The Federal Reserve making its interest rate decision. They've left things unchanged as they reached the decision 9-3 after 2 days of deliberation. 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
18: From the WSIP Weather Center, I come to you with a better forecast than I had at this time yesterday. Sunny skies this afternoon, a little hot out there. Lower 80s around the area. Tonight, mostly clear, low 57. Sunny for your Thursday, high around 83. Sunny and 87 on Friday. Around the area, it is 81 degrees right now in Paintsville. Also 81 in Prestonsburg and Salyersville, 78 in Inez and Louisa, also 78 in West Liberty and Moorhead right now, 77 in Hindman, 71 in Jenkins, 76 in Pikeville, and 80 in Ashland. It's 3:07. We got music on the way this hour from Ella Langley, Zach Topp, John Party, Luke Combs, Kenny Chesney, and more, plus the College of Country Music Knowledge with our student Olivia. It's coming up on the Country Giants.

0: Kane Brown and Lose It right here on the Country Giant 98.9 WSIP. It is time for the College of Country Music Knowledge. Olivia is here.
1: Yeah.
0: Say here.
1: Here.
0: Olivia, here. Okay. All right.
1: Yeah.
0: Just taking my attendance here.
1: Jamie chose the song, I think, since he really wanted one yesterday.
0: Well, I selected this yesterday, and I really sold him on this song. He really liked the idea of us doing this song for our segment today.
1: Okay.
0: And here's what we got. Mindy McCready is her name.
1: I don't even know who that is.
0: So. Oh, boy. Jamie just walked into the room.
2: She was married, or no, she was dating... At one time, the guy that used to play Superman on TV, Dean Cain.
1: Okay.
2: And she also dated or had a thing with a former Cy Young Award-winning pitcher, Roger Clemens, the Rocket Man.
1: Okay.
2: She may have been 18, 19.
1: Oh.
2: It was a little controversial. She was a bit controversial.
0: Yeah.
2: Not to speak ill of the dead.
0: Yeah.
1: Oh, so she's died.
0: She's no longer with us.
2: She overdosed. She had a substance problem. And I think, if I'm not mistaken, she may have taken her own life.
0: That's the way I remember it.
2: That's the way I remember
1: it. So what years is the music from?
2: 90s.
1: Oh, okay.
2: Now, listen, she exploded. I wanted to play this song this morning, but I was afraid you'd be listening.
1: I was listening.
2: So I was like, I ain't going to play it. I'll wait.
1: Because I didn't know the Toby Keith until it started. Like, until he started talking, I was like, I don't know this song.
2: Oh.
1: And then he started, I was like, oh, I do know this song.
2: Yeah.
1: I had no idea how it started.
2: Yeah. Well, Mindy McCready was just she just led a troubled life.
0: I mean, yeah.
2: It was sad and tragic. Actually, her children's father, I think, also even passed away. Yeah, it's just a tragic.
0: I was looking this up. He killed himself a month before she did.
2: Yeah.
0: She actually shot and killed his dog before her suicide. She was 37 years old, and this happened in 2013 in Arkansas.
1: Yeah. Arkansas.
0: And it seems like it was longer ago than 2013 to me that all this happened, but it's 2013. So, anyway, the song we're going to do is one from 1996. If you know Mindy McCready's music, no doubt you know this song. Olivia does not know this song, so it's going to be interesting.
1: So.
0: When I stop the song, you fill in the words,
1: What's
0: okay?
1: What's it called again?
0: 10,000 Angels.
1: Okay.
2: This is such a good song.
3: Speaking of the devil, look who just
1: walked in.

0: leave or go with him. Dance.
1: Jamie's doing some charades over here. Dance.
2: That's not as far as he wants to go.
1: Oh.
0: So I was getting to the point.
2: Help me tell him.
0: No.
2: No.
3: Lead me not in the temptation. Heaven help me to be
0: strong.
2: Strong.
4: There you go.
1: Whoa.

0: Angel.
1: Tonight.
2: Whoa! Oh,
3: yeah. She's in the A-plus range.
0: I like the song. I like that.
2: And you actually, you weren't here on Monday. I gave her an A-plus. And I'm trying to think of what song that was. Oh, it was My Kind of Girl by Colin Ray.
0: Because we had talked about
2: how
0: we had done a Colin Ray song, and I didn't remember the song before it. So
2: you did really good. You're on a roll this week.
0: Hey, maybe it's a good thing we didn't do it yesterday. I would have messed up my week.
3: Well, we're going to do it tomorrow. We ain't doing the on again, off again, because if we don't do it tomorrow, it's supposed to be chaotic.
0: True.
3: We had a chaotic 2 hours yesterday in the afternoon.
2: Well, we were working through behind the scenes. You know, remember, if you remember yesterday, there was a lot of thunderstorms and, you know.
0: We were halfway through Tasty Tuesday, and we were only on with our Facebook friends and not even our radio.
2: We were not on the air because of emergency warnings. Yeah. So that was yesterday. But today, Mindy McCready, 10,000 Angels, and Olivia gets an A-plus on the College of Country Music Knowledge. Let's see. I think I'm going to do this one here, Jamie.
3: Which
2: Mindy McCready.
3: Yeah, that was her big number one right here.
2: Guys do it all the time.

0: 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And if you're just joining us, Olivia killed it today in a good way on the College of Country Music Knowledge. A-plus on Mindy McCready today.
1: Woo!
0: Yeah! 1996. Yeah.
1: Now we're talking about Little Texas.
2: They're giving me a hard time about I wanted to play My Love today on the 90s at 9, and y'all give me a hard time like y'all never heard that song before.
1: Well, I didn't really know who Little Texas was.
0: Somewhat familiar, but like it's, you know, when I think of Little Texas, I think of God Bless Texas.
1: I know that song.
0: Kick
1: song.
0: A little.
2: Yeah.
0: You got to kick a little.
1: But you said
0: drum.
1: The Seals guy. I'd heard of him.
0: Dan Seals.
1: No, the other one.
2: It's Brady Seals.
0: From what? From Little Texas?
2: Yeah.
0: Oh, I don't know.
2: Dan passed away.
0: I don't know the names of the Little Texas
1: characters.
0: Character.
1: I know who Dan Seals members. Is, so that's what made me think of the same thing. So,
2: do you remember the band Hot Apple Pie?
0: Hillbilly's Lovin' in the Hay.
1: That was a band?
2: That was Brady Seals.
0: Oh, really?
2: Yeah, that was his band later on, Hot Apple Pie. And do you remember the name Tim Rushlow? Does that name mean anything to you?
0: Rushlow. I think I remember a song or two of his that was solo.
2: Yeah.
0: I can't be your friend anymore.
2: He had a brief solo career. Yeah, he's in the Front Men.
1: I know who that is.
0: And that consists of him and what other? What other bands?
2: Restless Heart.
0: Okay.
2: And, I can't think of
1: I'm Googling for
0: I asked
1: you
0: too
1: right
0: quickly.
1: Now.
2: Maybe McBride and the Ride.
0: Terry okay, McBride. Yeah. And Tim Rushlow was with Little Texas?
2: Yes.
0: Oh, I didn't know that.
2: Yes.
0: Okay.
2: Yeah, they were the two lead singers.
0: Yeah.
2: On all those hits that you know.
0: Yeah.
2: And remember from him.
0: And the others, right?
2: And all the others you don't remember. Oh.
0: Yeah. The Front Men, though. I like the concept. Pretty cool.
2: I do, too. If you watch the Front Men, apparently they'll do some of those old songs, each one, and then they have stuff that they all do together.
0: Mm-hmm.
2: So it's pretty neat.
0: Check that out. More knowledge for you here this afternoon. It is the Country Giant, 98.9 WSIP.
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3: I'm Ned Pillersdorf. For over 40 years, I've been a lawyer in Prestonsburg for people who couldn't afford one. 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So when 88-year-old Congressman Hal Rogers casts a deciding vote to slash Medicaid, right here in the poorest district in America, I decided to run against him. 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When you need an emergency room, it might be too far away. And another thing, when Washington proposed paying $1.8 billion to the January 6 rioters, the people who attacked police officers, Hal Rogers actually voted in committee to pay them. Taking health care from working families, rewarding people who beat up police officers, those are not East Kentucky values. I'm Ned Pillersdorf, and I approve this message. Hal Rogers forgot who he works for. I never will.
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That one's about 25 years ago. Kevin Denny, Kentucky and Kevin Denny. And Cadillac Tears right here on the Country Giant.

0: Taking my boots off. John Party right there on the Country Giant, 98.9 WSIP 340 on your Wednesday. Adam here with you. I promised Luke Combs and Kenny Chesney. Got them on the way. New Chris Jansen coming up in just a couple minutes as well.
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0: WSIP Weather Center rolling right along with some nice weather this afternoon. Sunshine and highs in the 80s. Tonight, mostly clear. Lows around 57. Rinse and repeat. Well, no rinse. Just repeat tomorrow. Sunshine, 83 degrees. Friday, sunny, high 87. Rain chances are back this weekend. They're not incredibly high on Saturday. Better chance of rain on Sunday. Right now, around the area, 81 degrees at the Country Giant, 98.9 WSIP. Here we go. It's 80 in Prestonsburg, 80 in Louisa, 81 in Inez, 81 in Salyersville, 79 in West Liberty, 78 in Campton, 82 in Grayson, 80 in Moorhead, and 81 degrees in Whitesburg at 344. New Chris Jansen on the way after Luke Combs.

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1: Yeah, I've been sitting around, playing them haggard sounds, running them memories up, take me back to a square body truck. All my buddies all circled around, in an old city parking lot, and we thought we had it all.

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1: 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Fox News, I'm Tom Graham. Dr. Anthony Fauci refusing to answer questions during today's Senate hearing. Instead, he repeatedly cited the Constitution more than 100 times.
2: I will invoke my right under the Fifth Amendment of the Constitution to refrain from answering your questions.
1: Republican Senator Rand Paul subpoenaed Fauci, accusing him of lying about the origins of COVID, among other accusations. Dr. Fauci was a key pandemic advisor during the first Trump administration. He accused Senator Paul of being unhinged. Federal Reserve left its key interest rate unchanged despite persistently high inflation.
3: Our committee decided to vote by a 9-3 vote to maintain the target range for the federal funds rate at 3.5% to 3.75%.
1: Fed Chair Kevin Warsh wrapping up 2 days of meetings about interest rates. 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
9: Latest forecast from the WSIP Weather Center. Mostly sunny skies this afternoon, highs around 81. Tonight, mostly clear, low 57. Sunny on Thursday, highs around 83. And Friday, sunny with a high near 87 degrees. 81 in Paintsville, 80 in Prestonsburg, 79 in Salyersville and West Liberty, 78 in Frenchburg, 80 in Moorhead, 80 in Maysville right now. Ashland at 81, Louisa at 80, Inez at 80, 79 right now in Pikeville. At 4:04 this hour, we got it jam-packed, plumb full of your favorite country music. Bailey Zimmerman, Brothers Osborne on the way, Tucker Wetmore, Ella Langley, Morgan Wallen, Travis Tritt coming up. And we'll get it all started with our friend Riley Green.

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0: SIP. That's at 6 o'clock this evening. I got more of your favorites as we drive home together on this Wednesday. Travis Tredt coming up, Morgan Wallen, and we'll kick it all off in just a couple minutes with Ella Langley right here on 98.9 WSIP.
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she'd want to be anyone other than Ella Langley. Be her, Ella Langley. For all the Ella fellers tuned in this afternoon, it is the Country Giant, 98.9 WSIP, a little trip down memory lane. 1992, looks like. Yeah, huge hit for Travis Tritt. 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

0: are back. Lost Trailers on the Country Giants, 98.9 WSIP. Back in the woods, we know about soup, beans, and cornbread. And if you want some good soup, beans, and a soup, bean dinner, well, my friend, the 41st annual Van Leer Town Celebration's happening this weekend. Looks like Friday, starting at 10 a.m. all the way through 2 p.m. Friday, your lunch ought to be at the Van Leer Coal Miners Museum. That is $8 a person, kids 12 and under, $5 for a soup bean dinner during the 41st annual Van Leer Town Celebration. 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Saturday morning, all kinds of other cool stuff going on. They're going to have the car show at the Van Leer Free Will Baptist Church. They have breakfast over there, too. Big parade at 3:30 on Saturday afternoon. Donnie Witten's going to be the Grand Marshal, I believe. And just a whole lot of fun this weekend, the 41st annual Van Leer Town Celebration. You can get all the details over on the Facebook page for the Van Leer Historical Society Coal Miners Museum. They have a lot of information on everything happening this weekend at the Van Leer Town Celebration. Ought to be a good time. Hope you can get out there and join those fine, fine folks in Van Leer, beautiful downtown Van Leer, Kentucky. All right, it is Adam here with you this afternoon. I have got more of your favorite country on the way, and we'll check that weather forecast when we come back right here on the Country Giants, 98.9 WSIP.
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0: From the WSIP Weather Center, mostly clear skies as we head into the evening. Overnight lows tonight around 57 degrees. Got to be another nice one tomorrow. Sunny with a high near 82. Mostly clear Thursday night, low 58. Friday, sunny, high 86. Saturday, mostly cloudy. There is a chance of a shower or thunderstorm, particularly Saturday afternoon. Highs will be around 83 Saturday. Rain likely Sunday, high 81. 443 and 80 degrees at the Country Giant, 98.9 WSIP. Around the area, it is right now 79 in Salyersville, 78 in West Liberty, 78 in Campton, 81 in Jackson. South Williamson, you're at 79 degrees. It is 80 in Inez and 81 in Cannonsburg right now. 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

Tucker Wetmore's new one. It's called Who Told You That? Right here on the Country Giant, 98.9 WSIP. I promised our buddy Mark in Magoffin County we'd play this one. He wants to send this one out to his future girlfriend. It's Tim McGraw and Faith Hill. It's

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1: News. I'm John Saucier. We just heard from President Trump, who is calling on the Senate to cancel an August recess to work on passing the Save America Act. It would require Americans show proof of citizenship at voter registration and voter ID at the ballot box. He claims Senate Majority Leader is wrong when he says Republicans don't have the votes to pass this.
2: That's too bad for him. I mean, that's too bad for him and too bad for the Republican Party.
3: Do you believe that?
2: He's got the votes. He should get it done.
1: Well, the Federal Reserve just wrapped up its two-day meeting about interest rates. Chairman Kevin Warsh announcing the Fed's rate decision.
4: Our committee decided to vote by a 9-3 vote to maintain the target range for the federal funds rate at 3.5% to 3.75%.
1: So rates remain unchanged. What did change? The stock market. Worst trading day of the year for the Dow Jones Industrial Average, down over 1,100 points. The NASDAQ shed 434. The S&P 500 was down over 112. 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
5: 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Three Floyd County men, including a Floyd County school bus driver, have been arrested on federal charges following child exploitation investigations. U.S. Marshals, the FBI, and local agencies made the arrests as part of Operation Safe Harbor, following investigations involving the sexual abuse of minors, the production or possession of child sexual abuse material, online enticement, and the transportation of victims across state lines. The arrests include 31-year-old Brian Cantrell of Minnie, 23-year-old Simon Roxas of Prestonsburg, and 40-year-old Andrew Lewis of Prestonsburg. Lewis, who works for Floyd County Schools, also faces sexual abuse allegations and tampering with physical evidence in Floyd Circuit Court. All three were lodged in the Floyd County Detention Center. The Appalachian Artists Festival returns to downtown Inez this weekend. 2 days of free music, art, food, and family activities. That's this Friday and Saturday. The festival kicks off Friday afternoon with live music, square dancing, and a corn shucking contest. Saturday's lineup features a songwriters round, open mic, and plenty of live performances. Visitors can also enjoy local artists, handmade crafts, fresh produce, food vendors, Kentucky Mist Distillery, and all kinds of things happening. It's all happening in downtown Inez this weekend, the Appalachian Artists Festival. Your local news at 5 continues in just a moment, right after this word from our sponsors at Martin County Rural Health Clinic.
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5: 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Services will be Thursday, 11 a.m. at the Phelps and Son Funeral Home. Burial at Highland Memorial Park. Visitation underway this evening at Phelps and Son Funeral Home. Funeral services for Alice Mae Stapleton, age 65, of Louisa, who passed away Monday. Services will be Friday, 11 a.m. at the Richardson Chapel Primitive Baptist Church. Burial in the family cemetery in Louisa. Visitation after 5 p.m. this evening at the Richardson Chapel Primitive Baptist Church. Jones Preston Funeral Home of Paintsville in charge of the arrangements. Funeral services for Jeanette Wells Allinger Doolin, age 94, of West Liberty, who passed away Monday. Services will be Friday at 1 p.m. at the Menifee Home for Funerals in Frenchburg. Burial in the back cemetery in Wellington. Visitation after 6 p.m. Thursday at the Menifee Home for Funerals in Frenchburg. Funeral services for Gary Lee Ward, also known as Baney, age 74, of Van Leer, who passed away Monday. Services will be Saturday, 11 a.m. at the Phelps and Son Funeral Home. Burial at Highland Memorial Park. Visitation after 1 p.m. Friday at Phelps and Son Funeral Home. Funeral services for Alice Faye Prater Grimm, age 84, of Lexington, formerly of Mealy, who passed away Monday. Services will be Saturday, 1 p.m. at the First Free Will Baptist Church of Paintsville. Burial in the Gethsemane Gardens in Prestonsburg. Visitation underway at First Free Will Baptist Church of Paintsville. And Phelps and Son Funeral Home is in care of arrangements. Janice Darlene Pack Spradlin, age 77, of River, who passed away Monday. There will be no public visitation or funeral at this time. Phelps and Son Funeral Home handling arrangements. 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J.J. Bleda hit a solo home run in the first inning, and five Cincinnati pitchers combined for the shutout as the Reds defeated the Cleveland Guardians 2-0 and split a day-night doubleheader Tuesday. Cleveland won the opener yesterday afternoon 6-5. The series wrap-up is tonight, 7:10 p.m. You can hear it live on 99.3 WKYH. Steelers quarterback Aaron Rodgers says there's zero debate that this season will be his last. The future Hall of Famer is entering his 22nd season. Also, Denzel Ward has agreed to a 2-year extension with the Cleveland Browns that will make him the highest paid defensive back with the NFL. Sports update brought to you by Appalachian Wireless.
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5: From the WSIP Weather Center, mostly clear tonight, overnight lows around 57. Thursday, sunny with a high near 82. Thursday night, clear and 58. Sunny and 86 on Friday. Salyersville, you're at 81 degrees right now. It is 80 in Moorhead, 77 in Louisa, 78 in Hazard, and Warfield is at 82. It is 80 right now in Paintsville at the Country Giants.

George Burge with Luke Bryan, Rod, right here on the Country Giants, 98.9 WSIP. Here is the new one from Jody Messina, Message in a Bottle.

0: Jody Messina, her new one, Message in a Bottle. That's off her new album, Bridges, her first full-length album of new material in 12 years. Jody Messina's back, and we're here for it. 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
1: I'm Ned Pillersdorf. For over 40 years, I've been a lawyer in Prestonsburg for people who couldn't afford one. Minors with black lung, folks fighting for disability, families facing eviction. So when 88-year-old Congressman Hal Rogers cast the deciding vote to slash Medicaid, right here in the poorest district in America, I decided to run against him. His vote slashing Medicaid for our neighbors, it will result in hospitals closing. When you need an emergency room, it might be too far away. And another thing, when Washington proposed paying $1.8 billion to the January 6 rioters, the people who attacked police officers, Hal Rogers actually voted in committee to pay them. Taking health care from working families, rewarding people who beat up police officers, those are not East Kentucky values. I'm Ned Pillersdorf, and I approve this message. Hal Rogers forgot who he works for. I never will.
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0: His name is Carson Beyer. He is a Kentuckian. Down around Paducah is where he calls home. That's his new song, Something That I Need, right here on the Country Giant, 98.9 WSIP. Adam here with you. Hope you stick around. Coming up at 6 o'clock, it is the Spotlight, playing our favorite local artists from all around the Eastern Kentucky area the entire 6 o'clock hour. You're going to love it. 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
0: And from the WSIP Weather Center, mostly clear skies tonight, lows around 57. Thursday, sunny, highs around 82. Thursday night, mostly clear, lows around 58. And Friday, sunny with a high near 86. Right now, 79 degrees at the Country Giants.

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Tim McGraw right there on the Country Giant, 98.9 WSIP. Midland takes us up to 6 o'clock with Cheating Songs. Sometimes it just

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1: Fox News, I'm Tom Graham. President Trump says a big hit is coming. The Pentagon expected to respond further after Iran fired several missiles toward U.S. troops in the region.
2: They've already apologized, but, you know, we got to smack them a little bit.
1: Now, last night, U.S. time, the U.S. partnered with Saudi Arabia to strike Iranian-backed militias in neighboring Iraq, killing at least 20 fighters. A sell-off on Wall Street, the Dow suffering its worst day of the year. Fox's Hillary Barsky.
3: The Dow winners, Salesforce, Chevron, and Visa. The Dow decliners, Goldman Sachs, JPMorgan Chase, and Caterpillar. The Dow down 1,153 points. The Nasdaq lower by 434. S&P 500 down 113.
1: A sell-off came as the Federal Reserve announced today it's leaving its key interest rate unchanged. 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
13: And from the WSIP Weather Center, mostly clear skies tonight. Overnight lows around 57. Thursday, sunny with a high near 82. Thursday night, mostly clear. Lows around 58. And Friday, sunny with a high near 86 degrees. 79 degrees right now in Paintsville. Around the area, it is 79 in Louisa, 78 in West Liberty, 78 in Salyersville, 79 in Prestonsburg, and currently 77 degrees in Pikeville. 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
13: That's right. For the next hour, every song we play going to be artists from right here in East Kentucky. 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Of course, we got Chris Stapleton on the way, McGoffin County's Rebecca Lynn Howard, Letcher County's Corey Michael Harris coming up, Johnson County's Adeline Ramey, and a whole lot more. Let's get it all started with Josh Martin.

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Adam here with you this week, and this is Corey Michael Harris and September.

0: He can sing. Letcher County's own Corey Michael Harris in September. Right here on the Country Giant, 98.9 WSIP. If you're just joining us, it is The Spotlight. 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We will hear from Rebecca Lynn Howard, Tyler Booth, and Dwight Yoakam, and a whole lot more when we return. 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

East Kentucky's own Dwight Yoakam and a huge hit for Dwight in 1993. That is Ain't That Lonely Yet. 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

0: She got a big career ahead of her. We have a good feeling. Johnson County's own Adeline Ramey. She's only like, I think, around 12 years old. Don't quote me, but around 12 years old. 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This is the Spotlight. That's what we're doing. We're spotlighting our local artists right here this evening, every Wednesday evening from 6 to 7. 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
0: And from the WSIP Weather Center, mostly clear skies tonight, lows around 57. Thursday, sunny, highs around 82. Thursday night, mostly clear, lows around 58. And Friday, sunny with a high near 86. Right now, 79 degrees at the Country Giant.

Robert Eskridge, another Kentuckian, had some local references in that one, too. And there's plenty of local references in this song. Adam Chaffins, the king of Coal Dust County. If you were listening to Mornings with Jam and Jamie this morning, he was kind of trying to figure out who this song is about. Now, Adam's wife, Britt, told us exactly who this song was written about. You've probably heard of the guy before, too.

King of Coal Dust County. Interesting. It's the Country Giant, 98.9 WSIP. Adam here. I got to go. Have yourself a great Wednesday evening. Olivia will keep you company on into your evening. She'll be in just after 7 o'clock, so keep your radio right here. I am going to leave with one of my all-time favorites, Mr. Keith Whitley, Elliott County's own Keith Whitley, with Kentucky Bluebird.

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1: Fox News, I'm John Saucier. The Federal Reserve wrapping up its two-day meeting about interest rates today. Federal Reserve Chairman Kevin Warsh announcing the Fed's rate decision.
2: Our committee decided to vote by a 9-3 vote to maintain the target range for the federal funds rate at 3.5% to 3.75%.
1: The Dow was down over 1,100 points at the close today after the news. Ukraine's multi-billion dollar drone industry capturing the attention of the United States and NATO members. Ambassador to the NATO, Matthew Whitaker on Fox says Ukraine's innovating on the battlefield.
3: It's not just counter unmanned systems. It's not just one-way attack drones. It's surveillance drones. It's ground drones. It is underwater and surface of water drones.
1: Ukraine has been using long-range drone to target Russian energy infrastructure deep within their borders. 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
4: WSIP Weather Center. Tonight is partly cloudy, lows in the upper 50s. Thursday, mostly sunny, highs in lower 80s. Thursday night, clear, lows in the upper 50s. And Friday, mostly sunny and hot with highs in the mid 80s. This has been a look at your WSIP weather forecast.

0: That's Don't We with Morgan Wallen there. It is O hanging out with you this evening. So hang out with me as we got some Horseback coming up with Cody Johnson here on 98.9 WSIP, the Country Giant.
1: He's a ranch hand in a pinch, man. Hotter than the red on the cattle brand. Cause she's a gold digger with a quick trigger. A cast iron skillet swinging lid flipper. Now he's a double wide on the county line.

horseback. Now he's a buckskin, 15 hands, 5-time team road champion.

0: just want my horse back.
1: That's Cody Johnson with Horseback. That is off his album that came out on June 26th, Banks of the Trinity. Such a great song there. And we got a couple things to talk about this evening. And one of those is all about water advisories. So there is a planned system upgrade tomorrow that Painesville Utilities is doing. While there should not be any service outages, it can still happen. So they will be issuing a precautionary boil water advisory after that upgrade is happening. It'll be posted on Painesville Utilities Facebook page, the notification app that Painesville Utilities has, and we will keep you informed here at WSIP. So be on the lookout for that. It will include the entire city of Painesville and several roads leading out of Painesville into the county. So be sure to check out their Facebook page and get a little bit of a more detailed description there. And then they had a planned water outage for today that was supposed to happen at Jackson Fork off of Kentucky Route 825. That has been rescheduled. It did not happen today. So we will let you know when that rescheduled date happens. We're now going to take a short break here on the Country Giant and come back with some great songs. So keep listening here on 98.9 WSIP.
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Dust on the bottle. That is David Lee Murphy there. We now got some Pretty Little Poison with Warren Ziders coming up here on the Country Giant 98.9 WSIP.

0: Neon Moon, that is Brooks and Dunn. And speaking of the moon, it is a full moon tonight. So get all your phone cameras ready or professional cameras and take some pictures of the sky tonight if you were able to see the moon, because it is completely full. I always like looking at the moon and love when it is a full moon because of how bright it is. It's really cool to see. So tonight is your night if you are a fan of the full moon to see that. And it is also the 210th day of the year, which means we only got 155 days left in 2026, which is wild, and only 56 days till fall for all those fall lovers out there. I don't mind fall too bad, except for it leads into allergies. So that is the one thing that I don't love too much about fall is allergies. So, but that is a fun little thing there, kind of keeping you up to date on where we are in our year, as well as kind of where we're at with the moon phases. I know I love looking at the moon phases and using a app that I can see the stars. It's always really cool to see what constellations we can see from right here. We've now got a quick break with your weather report coming up, then some Kane Brown. So keep listening here on 98.9 WSIP, the Country Giant.
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0: From the WSIP Weather Center, tonight is partly cloudy, lows in the upper 50s. Thursday, mostly sunny, highs in lower 80s. Thursday night, clear, lows in the upper 50s. And Friday, mostly sunny and hot with highs in the mid 80s. This has been a look at your WSIP weather forecast.

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